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Now, we're putting Eddie in charge of the music.

0: celebrating the music of Iron Maiden ahead of the once-in-a-lifetime Edfest event at Nebworth on the 10th and 11th of July. This week, the iconic face of Iron Maiden takes over Planet Rock. 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
22: The top stories this hour. Labour's lost its first councils in the local elections as support for Reform UK surges across England. It no longer has a majority in Tamworth, Redditch and Hartlepool, where Nigel Farage's party swept to victory in every seat that was up for grabs. Reform's also confident of a good night in Tameside, where Jake Freighter's just been elected.
23: I feel very humbled right now to have a 40% turnout, which is one of the highest that we've had in Tameside for a long time. And then taking 50% of the votes is an absolute fantastic feeling.
22: Well, Reform has already won 100 councillors and has taken some from the Conservatives across towns in Essex. Our chief political correspondent John Craig is at a count there.
24: Billericay used to be a safe Tory seat, so if they're losing true blue areas like Billericay, then the Reform are not just damaging Labour, they're damaging the Tories as well.
22: The Liberal Democrats and Greens are also expecting to make gains across England's local authorities, most of whom are counting later this morning. Ballots for the Scottish and Welsh parliaments won't be looked at until then either. Elsewhere, Iran's accused the US of breaching a ceasefire after it launched strikes yesterday. President Trump says they were a defensive action after three US Navy destroyers came under fire in the Strait of Hormuz. He insisted the pause in fighting is still in place and told reporters what happened.
0: People weren't hurt, but they were firing at us and we were firing back at them. And our firepower was a hell of a lot stronger than theirs, and they knocked the hell out of them.
22: The World Health Organization says the wider public health threat from the hantavirus outbreak remains low. Passengers on board a cruise ship will arrive in Tenerife over the next few days. And Aston Villa thrashed Nottingham Forest 4-0 in the second leg of their All-English Europa League semi-final to secure a spot in the final. And Oliver Glasner's guided Crystal Palace into their first ever European final in the Conference League. From Sky News, I'm Cam Hall.
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18: The top stories this hour. Nigel Farage says Reform UK success in council elections across England shows there's historic change in British politics. His party won every seat up for grabs in Hartlepool and made enough gains in Tamworth and Redditch to rob Labour of its majority. Reforms also recorded early defeats in Conservative heartlands, including Basildon in Essex.
19: Sam Jean-Jeanet, Reform UK, changing politics for good. 1,280 votes.
18: Well, the party's leader there, Sam Jeanet, was the first councillor to be elected tonight.
20: The only thing that we can be sure of in life is death, taxes and Labour ruining our lives. So, not quite guaranteed, but it's looking very, very good out on the floor at the moment.
18: Well, there's been success too for the Liberal Democrats, who've gained control of Stockport Council in Greater Manchester. Only a third of seats are being counted overnight, and the Greens are confident they'll make significant gains later. Votes cast in elections for the Scottish and Welsh parliaments will be tallied up throughout the day. Elsewhere, President Trump says American strikes against Iranian targets yesterday were a defensive action. He wrote online that three US Navy destroyers came under fire in the Strait of Hormuz. The World Health Organization insists the public health risk from hantavirus remains low as confirmed cases jumped to five. No symptoms have been reported among the remaining passengers on the infected cruise liner. Aston Villa are into the Europa League final. Unai Emery's side thrashed Nottingham Forest 4-0 in the second leg of their all-English semi-final, progressing 4-1 on aggregate. He says Villa fan Prince William joined celebrations after the game.
0: Yes. He was in the dressing room with the players and with me, and of course he's so happy as well.
18: And Crystal Palace are into their first ever European final. That's after beating Shakhtar Donetsk over the two legs of their Conference League last fall tie. From Sky News, I'm Cam Hall.
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7: Good morning, dawn dwellers. 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

Whitesnake and Gambler here on Planet Rock. And BTW, it was BTO before that. IDK, lol. Apologies for my rather appalling Smashy, or was it Nicey impression as well at the top of the program. It's this time of morning, it does weird things to you, right? You know what I'm talking about. Good morning, fellow dawn dwellers. It is me, Loz Guest, with another couple of hours of unhinged chit-chat, conversation, and great music as well. Stuff like this. It's a new track from Eric of the Grunwalls. This is called Praying for a Miracle.

0: AC/DC problem child. I think I was considered a bit of a problem, a bit of a troublesome youngster. I mean, well, to be fair, I was suspended from school, I think twice or maybe three times. I was nearly expelled, but I managed to talk my way out of that one. And then I was kicked out of university 2 years in a row. So, you know, that was good going. Turns out you have to go to lectures and take the exams and stuff. I mean, I just thought that was optional. I thought university was all about good times. It certainly was. But anyway, Mom, it turned out okay in the end. We got there, didn't we? She's probably listening right now. She's always up early doors. Mother, can you hear me, Mom? Thanks. Thanks for putting up with me. I'll see you on Sunday. Yeah, I'll pop over for a brew. Make sure you got some of them nice biscuits.
1: He's been blown up, torn apart, reborn, and he's still standing. Now we're putting Eddie in charge of the music. Every Friday in May, we're celebrating the music of Iron Maiden ahead of the once-in-a-lifetime Edfest event at Nebworth on the 10th and 11th of July. This week, the iconic face of Iron Maiden takes over Planet Rock. 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

REO Speedwagon. I didn't realise this, but they're actually named after a vehicle. Yeah, literally, the REO Speedwagon, which was a truck. It was like a fire engine, I think, pretty much, something like that. And REO was the vehicle company. I mean, thankfully for the band, that company was basically a ghost by the time the band became famous, because you couldn't do that otherwise, could you? I mean, imagine launching a band now and calling yourselves Mercedes-Benz. I think they might take issue with that, don't you? Anyway, it was a good tune that was back on the road again here on Planet Rock. Good morning, Dawn Dwellers. Tis I, Loz Guest. It's early breakfast. And I'm going to play you a great song now from an artist that I feature on my Americana show, which will be back on air tomorrow night from 6 p.m. This is the fabulous Ashley McBride and a lovely little tune called Living Next to Leroy.

Metallica, Hero of the Day. I love that live version they did of that, the S&M one, you know, with the Phil Harmonic Orchestra. Yeah, good old Phil. Conducted by the late Michael Kamen, from what I remember. But yeah, great version. In fact, as I was listening to that, I was thinking, oh, I wish I was playing the live version. To the point whereby I nearly stopped that one and I was going to play the live version. I thought, can I do that? I mean, that would have been breaking all kinds of radio rules. And I thought, that'd be seriously renegade broadcasting. But I didn't. I'm sorry. I got scared. You know, that might upset some people. Maybe, right, next week, I'll play the live version instead. All right, up next here on Planet Rock, what have I got? How about this from Return to Dust? I really like this tune. It's called Ball.

0: Planet Rock with me, Loz Guest. Hello to Niraj from Astley. He says, hi, enjoying the show. Keep it going. Thanks, Niraj. I needed the pep talk, to be honest with you. So, yeah, appreciate that. And I will do my best. On the way, we've got Alice Cooper, we've got Megadeth, and also Skindred.
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14: The top stories this hour. Labour's lost control of six local councils in England after being defeated in swathes of seats to Reform UK. Sir Keir Starmer's party no longer has majorities in Hartlepool, Redditch, Tamworth, Exeter and Oxford. It's lost in Tameside too, but its leader there, Eleanor Wills, says the government in Westminster shouldn't take all the blame.
15: I think there's a collective responsibility and I think that we all need to reflect on what the country is saying. We all need to get better at communicating what we actually do, what we actually deliver.
14: Labour's also seen early losses to the Greens, though expects more defeats to them in councils that start counting later this morning. The Conservatives have also lost dozens of seats to Nigel Farage's party, but it's been a good night so far for the Liberal Democrats, who've gained control in Stockport and Portsmouth. MP Marie Goldman isn't surprised.
16: We are on track to make our eighth successive year of election gains. Now, that doesn't happen by accident. That doesn't happen just because people don't like the other guys. It's because they like what they see from us as well. So we're really pleased to be continuing to make gains.
14: The results of the Scottish and Welsh Parliament elections will be announced later today. Elsewhere, Iran's accused the US of breaching a ceasefire after it launched strikes yesterday. President Trump says they were a defensive action after three US Navy destroyers came under fire in the Strait of Hormuz. He told reporters what happened.
17: People weren't hurt, but they were firing at us, and we were firing back at them. And our firepower was a hell of a lot stronger than theirs, and they knocked the hell out of them.
14: There are now 5 confirmed hantavirus cases, but health officials insist the risk to public health remains low. No symptoms have been reported among remaining passengers on the infected cruise ship. And Aston Villa thrashed Nottingham Forest 4-0 in the second leg of their All-English Europa League last fortnight to secure their place in the final. Crystal Palace are into their first ever European final in the Conference League. From Sky News, I'm Cam Hall.
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0: Megadeth, Angry Again. You might remember that from, for me, well, I think one of Arnie's more underrated films. It was on the soundtrack to Last Action Hero. The Governator, of course, I'm talking about here. Well, I think he's got a lot of underrated films, to be honest with you. I'm a big Arnie super fan. But I was thinking about this, you know, as well as having a few underrated films, I think he's got some underrated quotes, you know. I mean, he's famous, isn't he, for his quotes in his films. There's the obvious ones, you know, like, stick around, or I'll be back, get to the chopper, if it bleeds, we can kill it. You know, those kind of quotes. But equally, I think he's got some underrated quotes, and I've taken the liberty of compiling a small montage for your listening pleasure. Well, it's not for your pleasure, it's for mine, really, let's be honest.
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0: Morning all, dawn dwellers, assemble. How you doing? Early breakfast with me, Loz Guest. Hope your Friday's going all right thus far. Let's see, on the way I've got some Jailer, Molly Hatchet, Cinderella, and today's chilled out tune of choice. Well, it's a surprise, but I think you might like it.
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That was Cinderella here on Planet Rock. It's early breakfast. Hello, Dawn Dwellers. And a special hello to Helen. And this is for, well, today's Chilled Out tune of choice. Helen is also known as Helen of Troy to her friends. That is some nickname. Well, I'm very pleased to have such a pivotal figure in Greek mythology listening to my little old show here. That's amazing. In case you don't know, listeners, Helen of Troy was... abducted by Paris of Troy from her husband, King Menelaus of Sparta, which then triggered the Trojan War. I mean, it's quite the thing. Contrary to what I was saying earlier, I did pay some attention when I was at school. Anyway, Helen of Troy, delighted to have you on board. This one's for you. Turn the light.

As Molly Hatchet flirting with disaster here on Planet Rock. Good morning, Dawn Dwellers. Oh, by the way, if you want to get in touch, head to next week, you know, booking a shout out, that kind of stuff, or perhaps even suggest a chilled out tune of choice, then please go to it. Do it. Do it now, as the Governator might say. It is Loz, L-O-Z, at planetrock.com. I'll be delighted to hear from you. Meanwhile, this is Jayla and Need Your Love.

0: Alcatraz, Island in the Sun, before that Chicken Foot and The Who on Planet Rock Breakfast. News up next at 7. Coming up, all the information you need to win big this afternoon. Mega Maze, Make Me a Winner, where we guarantee to give away that massive £300,000, totally tax-free, and around about 7.30, revealing today's letter for the Planet Rock alphabet.
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7: The top stories this hour. Reform are celebrating big election gains across England this morning after a terrible night for Labour. Nigel Farage's party has taken more than 300 seats, easily more than any other party. In contrast, Labour's lost control of 9 councils so far, including Hartlepool, Redditch, Oxford and Exeter. Justice Minister Sarah Sackman admits the results are bad for her party.
8: They're a bitter pill to swallow. I think what it shows is that the electorate, wherever they are in the country, are frustrated at the pace of change. It's that frustration at the lack of hope and at the lack of the pace of delivery that are meaning that they're turning to other parties.
7: The Tories have also suffered heavy losses, although they have snatched Westminster Council from Labour. The Lib Dems are celebrating what they're calling a record-breaking winning streak. They've taken control of councils in Stockport and Portsmouth. Counts are yet to begin at many authorities and in any of the Welsh and Scottish Parliament elections. Our Scotland political editor Alan Smith is in Edinburgh for us.
9: SNP leader John Swinney set his sights on winning an outright majority. He thinks that will lead to another independence referendum. That's only ever been achieved in 2011, and something the Holyrood voting system isn't really designed to give you. Polling suggests they're well on course to win this election, but could fall short of their overall goal.
7: Donald Trump insists a ceasefire remains in place in Iran despite an exchange of fire around the Strait of Hormuz. The US president says great damage has been done to Iranian forces and numerous boats are at the bottom of the sea. Aston Villa are 90 minutes away from claiming a first major trophy in 30 years after thrashing Nottingham Forest 4-1 on aggregate to reach the Europa League final. And Sir David Attenborough is celebrating his 100th birthday today.
10: I've been completely overwhelmed by birthday greetings.
7: The Prime Minister's described him as a true national treasure while fondly remembering how he grew up watching the veteran broadcaster's programmes. A live event will be held at London's Royal Albert Hall later, marking the milestone.
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7: A mix of sunny spells and showers across the UK today. Warmer in the south with highs at around 19 Celsius. That's the latest. I'm Becky Cahill.
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0: Miss You When You're Gone. Miles Kennedy before that on Planet Rock Breakfast, YNT with Black Tiger. So coming up around about 7.30 this morning, I'll reveal the final one of the week. It's our letter on the Planet Rock alphabet. 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
0: M66 northbound, lane closed due to a broken down vehicle from Junction 4, M60, Junction 18, Simmester Island to Junction 3, Hollins. A38, both directions, Wychbold remains closed due to an overturned lorry at M5, Junction 5. A49, Westwood Way, both directions, Wigan, that's closed due to accident investigation work between the Wigan Centre turnoff and Mounds Gardens. Also this morning, A586 Talbot Road, both directions, Blackpool. That remains closed due to a building fire, a storage unit from Devonshire Road to Rossall Road.
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Bruce Dickinson, Tears of a Dragon on Planet Rock Breakfast. Don't forget, Maiden in May continues at 6 tonight with our Eddie Rock Block. Now, time to reveal today's letter for the Planet Rock alphabet. It's the letter S. S for sugar. Which band would you like to hear around about 10 past 8 this morning, beginning with the letter S? Have a think about it and get in touch either via text, Paul to 64100, or via email, paul@planetrock.com. Just telling me who you are and where you are on this Friday morning and the band I could possibly play for you, beginning with the letter S. Whilst you're doing that, let's play you this new from Return to Dust, Bored.

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1: Marillion with Assassin. 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
7: 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Here to update you on the week ahead. Today, there'll be unexpected adventures moving in from the east, with high chances of bumping into friends and conversations that go on longer than planned. Later this week, expect a refreshing iced coffee, made for picnics with picky bits and nowhere to be until 6. Because whatever the weather, with a Costa iced coffee made with heart in hand, the summer moments we love last. Costa iced coffee, made for summer.
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6: Friday morning, time to let someone else choose the next three songs. This morning, it's the turn of Barry Graham from Edinburgh. Morning, Barry. Thanks for getting in touch. Barry says, Paul, been thinking, as Wyatt recently ran the London Marathon to raise funds in support of Cash for Kids, could I perhaps suggest an associated Full Wyatt for this spot on your show to celebrate his achievements? First up on the road again, Can Heat, Keep on Running, Spencer Davis Group, and End of the Line from Travelling Wilburys.

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Barry from Edinburgh with his full Wyatt this morning, having completed the London Marathon in aid of Cash for Kids. Spencer Davis Group keep on running on the road again before that canned heat. One more to go from Travelling Wilburys. And if you'd like to choose our three songs, Monday to Friday, around about 20 to 8, just get in touch either through my page at planetrock.com. Click on that link or email me, paul@planetrock.com. Just telling me who you are, where you are, the three songs you'd like to hear and why. Full English does that. Three from your favourite English artist or band, your four whatever like this, where you morph your selection and come up with a title.

0: Final song for Barry this morning, Travelling Wilburys, End of the Line on Planet Rock Breakfast. News up next then at 8. All the information you need coming up to win big on Mega Maze Make Me a Winner this afternoon, where we guarantee to give away that £300,000 tax-free paid into your account straight after the call, should you be lucky enough to win, and could be playing your band beginning with the letter S round about 10 past 8 on today's Planet Rock Alphabet.
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10: The top stories this hour. Labour are taking a battering in the local elections across England, with Reform looking to be the big winner.
11: What we are witnessing is that the red wall of the Midlands and the North is being repainted. A much brighter, more optimistic turquoise wall.
10: Reform UK's deputy leader Richard Tice there. In contrast, Sir Keir Starmer's party has lost control of 9 councils overnight, including Redditch, Exeter, and for the first time since the 1970s, Tameside. That authority in Greater Manchester is led by Eleanor Wills.
12: I think there's a collective responsibility, and I think that we all need to reflect on what the country is saying.
10: Elsewhere, the Conservatives have lost dozens of seats, but it has been a good night so far for the Lib Dems. They've gained control in Stockport and Portsmouth. Meanwhile, counting in Scottish and Welsh Parliament elections gets underway in around an hour's time. Our political editor, Alan Smith, will be following events in Edinburgh.
13: The SNP has spent the last 19 years in government, and despite several scandals, polls suggest they're comfortably on course to win again. That's mainly down to the rise of Reform and the unpopularity of Keir Starmer, which is proving to be a drag on support for Scottish Labour. The big question is whether the SNP will win an outright majority, something they think will lead to another independence referendum.
10: In other news, a third person's contracted suspected hantavirus after departing a cruise ship at the centre of an outbreak. The vessel's expected to dock in Tenerife on Sunday. Aston Villa are a step closer to winning their first major trophy in 30 years after thrashing Nottingham Forest 4-1 on aggregate to reach the Europa League final. Elsewhere, Crystal Palace are into their first ever European final in the Conference League. And Sir David Attenborough has been described as a true national treasure as the veteran broadcaster and conservationist turns 100 today.
14: I had rather thought that I would celebrate my 100th birthday quietly, but it seems that many of you have had other ideas.
10: His milestone will be marked with a live event at London's Royal Albert Hall later.
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10: A mix of sunny spells and showers across the UK today. Warmer in the south with highs at around 19 Celsius. That's the latest. I'm Becky Cahill.
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Judas Priest heading out to the highway. Before that, Thin Lizzy. The boys are back in town on Planet Rock Breakfast. 11 minutes now past 8. Friday morning. This is Paul Anthony. Time for the Planet Rock alphabet. Today's letter, the letter S, looking for a band to play. Thanks for all your suggestions this morning. Morning to Darren James Wright in Wigmore. He says, morning, Paul. Any chance of Sepultura if possible? Sarah Phillips says, morning, Paul, from Oakham. How about playing my favourite band beginning with the letter S, Shine Down, to get me going on this Friday morning? Trev in Coleshill wants Skid Row. Morning to Joanna Bird in Newcastle, after Soundgarden, if possible, something from their debut album. Morning to John Holcomb from Prestwich, who wants Sabaton today. Mitch says, turn it up a notch, make it loud, play Slipknot if possible. Midge and Noel, thanks for your text. Morning to Sally Ann Chambers in Lytham, who wants South of Salem. We're going to go with this one today, chosen by Julie Redmond in Cheadle. Morning, Julie. Julie says, any chance of playing a double whammy with the letter S? Santana, Sambar Patti. It was a song played at our wedding 30 years ago, and today is our 30th anniversary. Any chance you can play it for me and my husband, Mark?

0: Johnny Winter, Rock and Roll Hoochie Coo. Before that, today's Planet Rock Alphabet Bands, beginning with the letter S, Santana, Sambar Patti, especially for Julie and Mark on their 30th wedding anniversary today. Have a great time tonight, celebrating in style. Now, how are you getting on with the word of the week? We got it yesterday. A couple of people managed to come up with the correct word of the week, even without a clue. But if you're still struggling, five letters reveal this week. Jumble them up and come up with a word, the clue to which, fast as a song from this German metal band. Fast as a song from this German metal band. What do you reckon? Text me, Paul, to 64100, or email me, paul@planetrock.com. Just for a bit of fun, let's see who comes up with our word of the week first on Planet Rock Breakfast.
1: He's being blown up, torn apart, reborn, and he's still standing. Now we're putting Eddie in charge of the music. Every Friday in May, we're celebrating the music of Iron Maiden ahead of the once-in-a-lifetime Edfest event at Nebworth on the 10th and 11th of July. This week, the iconic face of Iron Maiden takes over Planet Rock. 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
1: Travel.
0: M66 northbound, slow traffic and earlier broken down vehicle northbound from Junction 4, M60, Junction 18, Simister Island to Junction 3, Hollins. A15, Humber Bridge, both directions, block queuing traffic due to a bus fire between Barton and the Humberfield roundabout. A38 both directions, Wychbowl, that's still closed. Low traffic due to an overturned lorry at M5 Junction 5, Droit, Wych and Wychbowl. Congestion now to Junction 6. And A49 Westwood Way, both directions, Wigan, that's closed due to accident investigation work between the Wigan Centre turnoff and Manse Gardens.
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13: 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I'm looking for-

Aerosmith, Toys in the Attic. Before that, Courtney Love, Honour on Planet Rock Breakfast, 8:32 now. Friday morning, this is Paul Anthony. Thanks for getting involved all this week on the Planet Rock alphabet. Five letters revealed. Mondays was R, Tuesday H, Wednesday K, yesterday T, today S. The clue as to our word of the week, fast as a song from this German metal band. Wanted to Neil and Leisha, currently on the M6 near Birmingham, who say, didn't hear the first couple of letters, but from the clue, surely the word has to be shark. Does indeed. Fast as a shark. The song in question from Accept. More letters for you. The Planet Rock alphabet returning 7:30 Monday morning. Now here's a band who are not going away anytime soon. It's new from the Stones.

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0: Take the money and run. That's exactly what you can do after five today. 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And what's more, if you're lucky enough to win, patent your account straight after the call. 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

0: Dead Daisies, light 'em up. Before that, Lover Boy and AC/DC on Planet Rock Breakfast. News on the way next at 9 with Becky. All the information you need to win on Mega Maze. Make me a winner. 300 grand to give away after 5 today. And back in time with the Planet Rock years. Have a listen to the music. Have a listen to the clues. See if you can work out today's mystery year.
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5: The top stories this hour. Reform are celebrating big election gains across England this morning after what's been a terrible night for Labour. Nigel Farage's party's taken more than 380 seats so far, easily more than any other. In contrast, Labour lost control of nine councils, including Hartlepool, Redditch, Oxford and Exeter. Sir Keir Starmer's admitted the results are tough, but has hinted he won't be resigning. Here's Justice Minister Sarah Sackman.
6: I think what it shows is that the electorate, wherever they are in the country, are frustrated at the pace of change. It's that frustration at the lack of hope and at the lack of the pace of delivery that are meaning that they're turning to other parties.
5: The Tories have also suffered heavy losses, although they have snatched Westminster Council from Labour. The Lib Dems are celebrating what they're calling a record-breaking winning streak. They've taken control of authorities in Stockport and Portsmouth. Meanwhile, counts are just getting underway in the Welsh and Scottish Parliament elections. Our political editor, Alan Smith, is in Edinburgh for us.
7: SNP leader John Swinney set his sights on winning an outright majority. He thinks that will lead to another independence referendum. That's only ever been achieved in 2011, and something the Holyrood voting system isn't really designed to give you. Polling suggests they're well on course to win this election, but could fall short of their overall goal.
5: A third British person's contracted suspected hantavirus after departing a cruise ship at the centre of an outbreak. The vessel is expected to dock in Tenerife on Sunday. There will be an English side in all three European finals later this month. Aston Villa and Crystal Palace have made it through the semis of the Europa and Conference Leagues. And Sir David Attenborough is celebrating his 100th birthday today.
8: I've been completely overwhelmed by birthday greetings.
5: The Prime Minister's described him as a true national treasure while fondly remembering how he grew up watching the veteran broadcasters' programmes, didn't we all? A live event will be held at London's Royal Albert Hall later, marking the milestone.
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5: Weather. A mix of sunny spells and showers across the UK today. Warmer in the south with highs at around 19 Celsius. That's the latest. I'm Becky Cahill.
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0: By Natural Born Boogie, before that Creedence Clearwater Revival, Down on the Corner, kicking off Friday's Planet Rock Years. 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I'm sure it will help. 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Loads of clues to come. Got Crosby, Stills and Nash on the way soon. Some Juicy Lucy too. After this, our first trip to the pictures in our mystery year.
1: 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Virgil complains, and he is severely tortured. 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
2: 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You're about 30, right? You know, I think the best thing to do would be get straight in life plus a little term. And how about dental and medical? We've got this major medical. It's a good deal.

0: Juicy Lucy, Who Do You Love? Before that, Crosby, Stills and Nash on Friday's Planet Rock Years. Paul the 64100. If you text in, email paul@planetrock.com or check out that TV clue on my socials. Christine Ann Stones has done that and she's put it in capitals and says, oops, sorry for shouting. Well done, Christine. Phil Archer's got it as well. Jane Parties too. A very auspicious year. The year I was born, says Jane. Linda Mitchell getting our year right today. Dave Colton says, morning, Paul. I get to say this in my best Bill and Ted impression. It's this year, dude. From the clue, well done to you. And well done also to Damo, getting our year right today with Creedence Clearwater Revival. Now, here's a clue for you in the news this year.
1: Toulouse. Concorde 001 made her most important public appearance back end first. She was being nosed out of her hangar by a tractor on the day for which Britain and France and the rest of the world had waited so long. The great, giant, supersonic jetliner was going to fly.
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0: David Bowie, Space Oddity, before that Cream, Crossroads on today's Planet Rock Years. Well done to Tammy McHale in Glasgow, who got it with Crosby, Stills and Nash today. Ian Parkinson getting it on the M6 with our film clip we played earlier, Take the Money and Run. Well done to Peter Graves in Luton, getting it with Juicy Lucy today. Lester in Middlesbrough, well done to you. Spot on with our year, straight out of the gate with Creedence Clearwater Revival. And well done to Nigel Edwards in Gloucester, getting our year right today too. Loads of clues to come, and don't forget our weekend edition of the Planet Rock Years every Saturday. I'm with you tomorrow from 10, 2 hours, 2 years, revealing the years after the first two songs, then letting the music and the memories do the talking. Back to today and back to the cinema.
1: Sorry, am I going too fast for you?
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0: Neil Young, everybody knows this is nowhere before that Blind Faith on Friday's Planet Rock Years. Well done to Joe Burton, correctly identifying our TV clue on the socials, and says, I've got a tiny clanger. My mum made it. Same as everyone. I think it's this year. I was four. Probably the year I started listening to rock, as my babysitter used to bring records over, and it was my introduction to Hendrix. So the clangers, clue on the socials, shown on TV for the first time this year.
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0: Released on the soundtrack to a big movie this year, they're Steppenwolf. On today's Planet Rock Years, well done to Robin Berland, who was 8 this year. Stephen Buckingham says, great year for rock music. Time for our final clue then. This shown over the pond for the first time this year.
1: Well, well, if it isn't our old friend Bluestone the Great, an ex-magician that's wanted in 6 states.
2: But what is he doing on Haunted Isle?
1: Now, you must have heard the legend of the Vasquez treasure. Everybody's after it.
2: Get it? 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

0: Fleetwood Mac wrapping up today's year, 1969. Thanks for getting involved all this week. Back with you on Planet Rock Breakfast, Monday morning, bright and early at 6. 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
3: The top stories this hour. Reform are celebrating big election gains across England this morning after what's been a terrible night for Labour.
4: The pattern that's emerging over the country is that Labour are being wiped out by Reform in many of their most traditional areas. And what you're going to see later on today is the Conservative Party being wiped out in their heartlands like Essex.
3: Nigel Farage there, whose party has won nearly 400 seats so far, easily more than any other. In contrast, Labour's lost control of nine councils, including Hartlepool, Tamworth, Oxford and Southampton. Sir Keir Starmer's admitted the results are tough, but has hinted he's not planning on resigning.
5: And the voters have sent a message about the pace of change, how they want their lives improved. Labour's elected to meet those challenges, and I'm not going to walk away from those challenges and plunge the country into chaos.
3: The Tories have also suffered losses. The Lib Dems have gained Stockport and Portsmouth, hailing what they call a record-breaking winning streak. Meanwhile, counting's underway this morning in Scottish and Welsh Parliament elections. Our political editor in Edinburgh is Alan Smith. Alan, what do you think we're looking at today?
6: Well, I think we're in for a very long day. Obviously, a great deal of anticipation before the results come in, then a huge flurry of results all the way through mid-afternoon, and really by about tea time we will know how this election has gone for the SNP, whether or not they're going to win the outright majority, and we should get a clear idea of how big an impact Reform has made.
3: Thanks, Alan. The UK Health Security Agency has confirmed a third British person has suspected hantavirus linked to a cruise ship outbreak. The vessel's making its way to Tenerife, where it's expected to dock on Sunday. And Sir David Attenborough has been described as a true national treasure as the veteran broadcaster and conservationist hits a biggie today.
7: I had rather thought that I would celebrate my 100th birthday quietly, but it seems that many of you have had other ideas.
3: Yep, the milestone will be marked with a big live event at London's Royal Albert Hall later.
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3: A mix of sunny spells and showers across the UK today. Warmer in the south with highs at around 19 Celsius. That's the latest. I'm Becky Cahill.
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You're a heap. And look at yourself on Planet Rock. Good morning. I'm Wyatt. Happy Friday. I play, and every time I play, 19th Nervous Breakdown from the Rolling Stones, which I played a couple of days ago, I always hear that little warble at the end, like it's been played on a vinyl and someone's just gently put their finger on it to slow it down for like a millisecond. And Tim says, thank goodness I'm not the only person who has heard that wobble on 19th Nervous Breakdown. There's one on another early track of theirs. I can't recall which one it is, though. I'm not a huge Stones fan, but was wondering if there are any more tracks with similar artifacts on them. Well, I'm thinking of the start of Seamstress Blues by Cinderella, where the acoustic guitar goes out of time. It's like he's made a mistake, but rather than re-record it, they've left it in and they carry on. So I'm trying to think of other little mistakes that we notice that are in there. Like, there are some mistakes you don't realise are mistakes. Like the end of the Beatles' Day in the Life, the alarm clock goes off. That alarm clock's not supposed to be there. That was a timing thing that was in the studio, but it fitted with the lyric, woke up, got out of bed, so they left it in. There you go. Any other little warbles, artifacts, mistakes that you know of in songs, you can let me know. Wyatt@planetrock.com. While I play new music, definitely no mistakes in this one, with modern technology. It's John Karabi, and this is That Memory.

0: Def Leppard and Get Your Rocks Off on Planet Rock. And don't forget, Joe Elliott back with his Planet Rock radio show tomorrow afternoon at 5. Jane Pryor says, Happy Jack by The Who has someone at the end saying, I saw you. Looking at random little things or little mistakes that probably shouldn't have been left in, that have been left in music over the years. Thank you for that, Jane. I can think of a random thing at the end of Me and Mary Jane by Blackstone Cherry. You don't hear this on the radio because the next song's already kicked in. But right at the very end, long after it's faded out, probably a good couple of seconds, you hear a random cowbell hit right at the end. I know you can never have enough cowbell, but maybe it should have arrived a bit earlier. One of these, more of these, I should say, on the way, including a song which was this band's 1984 comeback song. And no, it's not Aerosmith, Back in the Saddle.
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Queen and Seven Seas Awry on Planet Rock. So things that clearly weren't or shouldn't really have been left there in a recording, whether it be a mistake or something that was ad-libbed, that probably could have gone. Things over the years. Chris Deakin says, if you listen very carefully to Since I've Been Loving You from the Magnificent Zeppelin, you can hear the bass drum pedal squeaking. You probably know this, but if you didn't, it's now something you can't unknow. Yeah, I knew that. I talked about this a while ago. That's just poor form. That's like recording something with shoddy gear. You just wouldn't do it now. You know, I know it was ambient, man, back in the day, but the bass pedal wasn't working properly. It squeaks when it needs oiling. Simple as that. And Hussein says 5-1 by the Doors. Jim Morrison loses his timing with the band during the Get Together One More Time bit and remains offbeat as opposed to the band for the rest of the song. I first thought it years ago, and it was only really confirmed to me much years later on live versions. So mistakes that you can't unhear, that you know really shouldn't be there, you can email me, Wyatt at planetrock.com, while I play new music from the Lazies.

0: Pantera and Cemetery Gates on Planet Rock this afternoon's Planet Rock Jukebox. I thought with the legend that is Sir David Attenborough turning 100 that we could have an animal or an environmental themed jukebox today that maybe David Attenborough would approve of, even just in song content or title alone, if he's not a big fan of the rock or metal genre. So animal or environmental themed requests for the jukebox today, please. Animal from Def Leppard's too easy. We'll eliminate that one now. Let's have a bit more thought than that. 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But Wyatt at the start, then your message, then send out to 64100. On the way, in a couple of minutes, it's a band who are apparently recording their first material in over 10 years at the moment.
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8: They were everyday customs officers.
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15: Travel.
0: Bedfordshire, the M1 northbound. There's a lane closing queue in traffic for 3 miles due to an overturned lorry and fuel spillage from junction 13 to 14 for Milton Keynes. Cheshire, the M6 northbound. Traffic been temporarily held due to an accident at junction 20 for the M56. North Lanarkshire, the M8 eastbound. Entry slip road is partially blocked due to a broken down vehicle at junction 6. And East Yorkshire, the A15 Humberbridge southbound is blocked due to a bus fire between Hessel at the Humberfield roundabout and Barton upon Humber.
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0: Fabulous Thunderbirds and Tough Enough on Planet Rock. More of your mistakes or random weird ad-libs at the end or somewhere in a song that was left in there. We'll have plenty of these after that random warble at the end of 19th Nervous Breakdown by the Stones was observed again this week. And we'll have more ideas for your David Attenborough-themed Planet Rock jukebox. I suspect something from Baby Animals could be played. Animal-themed, environmental-themed. Up to you. You can email, you can tweet, or you can text. And on the way very soon, it's details of how you could be winning £300,000 in today's Make Me a Winner draw.
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5: The top stories this hour. The Prime Minister's vows to fight on as Labour Party leader despite a crushing night of results in local council elections across England.
6: We need to inject that hope and convince people that things can and will get better. And that's why in coming days I'll set out the further steps that we will take.
7: Are you going to stand as Prime Minister at the next general election?
6: Yes. It was a 5-year term I was elected to do. I intend to see that through.
5: Sir Keir Starmer's party has lost control of 9 local authorities, including Oxford, Tameside and Dexter. The big winners up to now are Reform UK, who've scooped almost 400 seats, but only have control of 2 councils. Leader Nigel Farage says we're seeing an historic shift in British politics.
8: We've been so used to thinking about politics in terms of left and right, and yet what Reform are able to do is to win in areas that have always been conservative, but equally, we're proving in a big way we can win in areas that Labour have dominated, frankly, since the end of World War I.
5: Despite losses elsewhere, the Conservatives have won back control of Westminster Council from Labour, and the Lib Dems have picked up gains, winning control of Portsmouth and Stockport. Votes are now being counted for the parliamentary elections in Scotland and Wales. A third British person's contracted suspected hantavirus after departing a cruise ship at the centre of an outbreak. The vessel is expected to dock in Tenerife on Sunday. The chief executive of Southeast Water has announced he's stepping down just a week after the group's chairman quit. David Hinton will stay in his post over the summer while a replacement is found. A report by MPs recently said they had no confidence in the company's leadership after major supply outages in Kent and Sussex. And the Prince of Wales has sent his best to National Treasure and broadcaster David Attenborough.
9: Happy 100th, David. Cannot believe it's your 100th birthday. Everything you do continues to inspire me.
5: William features in a video on the Earthshot Prize's socials. There'll be a big live event at London's Royal Albert Hall to mark Sir David's milestone later.
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5: A mix of sunny spells and showers across the UK today. Warmer in the south with highs at around 19 Celsius. That's the latest. I'm Becky Cahill.
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Joan Jett and the Blackhearts, I Love Rock and Roll. I played 19th Nervous Breakdown on Planet Rock right here early this week, and I always can't unhear that warble at the end that was left in there and has been pointed out by someone else, and it's made us think of other mistakes or weird ad-libs or things that probably shouldn't have been released, but were just left there. Mark Reeves says, hello, Wyatt. How about Bon Scott doing Mork impressions from Mork and Mindy at the end of Shot Down in Flames? I didn't know it was impressions of Mork, but now I'm going to go and listen to it. I know there's some weird noises he's making, but yeah. Alex in Froome says, one of the biggest recording production mistakes was releasing And Justice for All with the bass mix so low you can barely hear it. To this day, I still wonder what was going through the band's heads when they decided to release the album that way. Thank you for that. Eddie Merriweather in Normandy says, if someone hasn't already mentioned it, Eric Clapton's Cocaine has an obvious drop in pitch in the line And You Want to Ride On, like the tape was stretched or something. All the best, Eddie. They're the kind of mistakes we're looking for. You can email me right now, wyatt@planetrock.com. While I play a new music from Theory of a Dead Man, this is Barricade.

0: Black Rose and Hard to Handle on Planet Rock, talking about mistakes or ad-libs, weird ad-libs or weird things that were left on recordings which could or should have been taken out. Morning White, says Melvin Rollins. On the subject of unplanned stuff being left in rather than re-recording, I know it's an album track, but at the end of Iron Maiden's Thin Line Between Love and Hate on the album Brave New World, as everything fades to almost nothing in the back of the speaker, you hear Nico say, "Oh, missed it," followed by laughter from the crew. One of my favourite errors. Cheers, Mel in Coventry. Yeah, these are the kind of errors we're looking for. Wyatt at planetrock.com, and in a couple of minutes, it's a song about someone knowing something but not knowing it.
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Molly Crew and Too Young to Fall in Love on Planet Rock. So mistakes have been left on songs which probably could have been taken out, overdubbed, re-recorded, whatever. Kevin Clayton says, some are shouting, oh, hell, on the Beatles' Hey Jude, 2 minutes and 57 seconds in. You can't unhear it once it's been pointed out. I'm going to have to go back and listen to it now. Didn't even know that was a thing. Blimey. And this one from Alan King, he says, the instrument Steven Tyler used to make the strange clicking sound at the beginning of Aerosmith's Sweet Emotion on the fourth go. They liked it and left it in. Thank you very much for these errors that have been left in. You can, if you've got any others you can think of, you can email me right now, wyatt@planetrock.com. While I play you a recent one from Brothers Osborne, this is called Might As Well Be Me.

0: Marshall Tucker Band and Can't You See I'm Planning Rock. Annie Shaw is in Aylesbury on the subject of mistakes and oddities in songs. He says, I've often wondered about Activity Girl by Joan Jett and the Blackhearts. Whenever I hear this song on Planet Rock, there's a quieter bit of the vocal after the solo. Then the guitar kicks in after the first line, but then it seems to suddenly drop in volume. And I've not been able to work out if it's a mistake during the mix or intentional, as it's always pulled my ear. However, I've just checked it on YouTube, and I can't hear the same thing on there. So maybe a different version or a fix, or I've just been imagining it all these years. Oh, so many questions, Andy. I'm afraid I've got no answers for you, but thank you for sharing. On the way, after I finish with my hiccup fit, it's a song which Status Quo covered back in the day, but the original, On the Way. There you go. Encore hiccup.
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0: Billy Squire and My Kind of Lover on Planet Rock. On the subject of ad-libs or mistakes that were deliberately left in songs, Nigel Chivers says, surely Queen were messing around when they recorded Gimme Fried Chicken at the end of One Vision and then all decided surely it would be a good idea to leave it in there intentionally. Yeah, I don't think that was a mistake, Nigel. That was an ad-lib they decided to leave in. But yes, it's one of those... People, still, to this day, people hear that and haven't realised that Freddie's saying, give me fried chicken at the end, which isn't a mistake. It was deliberate. There you go. More of these coming up after midday, along with the music news, where we'll find out which band are recording new music for the first time in over a decade. It's a rather large, famous band. You'll know them, even if you don't like them. Details on the way.
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10: The top story is this hour. The Prime Minister says he's not going to quit as Labour leader despite major losses for his party in local elections across England.
11: The voters have sent a message about the pace of change, how they want their lives improved. I was elected to meet those challenges, and I'm not going to walk away from those challenges and plunge the country into chaos.
10: Sir Keir Starmer's party has lost control of 9 councils so far. The Tories have also suffered losses. It's Nigel Farage party coming up trumps.
12: The pattern that's emerging over the country is that Labour are being wiped out by reform in many of their most traditional areas, and what you're going to see later on today is the Conservative Party being wiped out in their heartlands.
10: Reform have won close to 400 seats so far. The Lib Dems have gained Stockport and Portsmouth. Meanwhile, counting's underway this lunchtime in Scottish and Welsh Parliament elections. Our political editor in Edinburgh is Alan Smith. Alan, what do you think we're looking at today?
13: Well, I think we're in for a very long day. Obviously, a great deal of anticipation before the results come in. Then a huge flurry of results all the way through mid-afternoon. And really, by about tea time, we will know how this election has gone for the SNP. MP, whether or not they're going to win that outright majority, and we should get a clear idea of how big an impact reform has made.
10: Thanks, Alan. In other news, it's been confirmed a third British person has suspected hantavirus linked to a cruise ship outbreak. The vessel's making its way to Tenerife, where it's expected to dock on Sunday. Southeast Water has lost a second board member, with Chief Executive David Hinton confirming he will step down. This comes a week after the group's chairman also quit. And Sir David Attenborough has been described as a true national treasure, as the veteran

0: broadcaster and conservationist, hits a biggie.
1: I had rather thought that I would celebrate my 100th birthday quietly, but it seems that many of you have had other ideas.
0: Yep, the milestone will be marked with a big live event at London's Royal Albert Hall later.
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0: A mix of sunny spells and showers across the UK today. Warmer in the south with highs at around 19 Celsius. That's the latest. I'm Becky Carhill.
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4: Metallica have announced a programme of special events to coincide with their no-repeat weekend shows in London this July. Kirk Hammett will host an in-conversation-style event at Earth in Hackney on Saturday the 4th of July, and there'll be a Metallica film festival at the Prince Charles Cinema in Leicester Square. The band will also help out the NHS with a blood drive, and there'll also be a pop-up shop at Cachette on Old Street. Gene Simmons has confirmed the band are back in the studio, laying down their first new music in over a decade. Speaking to the Kiss by Sienna podcast, the bassist said that he and Paul Stanley had already recorded a song and expect to release it at some point. It's currently unclear how the new Kiss music will be released. However, it's believed that it will feature in the upcoming Avatar show in 2028. And finally, Eric Clapton, Brian May, Billy Gibbons and Ronnie Wood will appear on a posthumous album from Steve Cropper and the Midnight Hour. Watching the Tide will be released on Friday the 28th of August. And that's music news on Planet Rock.
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This song title sounds like a really good James Bond film title that producers never use. Never Say Die from Black Sabbath on Planet Rock Afternoon on Wire. After talking about 19th Nervous Breakdown by the Stones, where there's that little warble at the end like someone's touched the vinyl and slowed it down for a millisecond, it's very noticeable. We're talking about ad-libs, mistakes, or just things in songs that could have been overdubbed, re-recorded, or just removed completely, but never were. John Hart has come up, a few people have mentioned this rather famous one, Roxanne by the Police, where Sting accidentally sits on the piano and laughs at the start, yeah, and it's left in. And Nick Coffin from Bournemouth says, I'm loving your show as usual, thank you. What about Bruce Springsteen's Nebraska album? The Whooshing Badly recording on dodgy gear, and absolutely brilliant as well. Whooshing Badly on dodgy gear? Oh, yeah, I know what you mean. Yeah, got there in there. Thank you for that. This one from Adam. Says, one that springs to mind if it's not already been mentioned, Alice Cooper's Be My Lover, and that dropping of the drumsticks at the end of the song, which are left in. I never thought anything of it until I read an interview where they said that is what happened. And speaking of drumsticks, Jeff Beccaro putting his drumsticks down on one of his drums, and Tommy Bolin saying, this is what spoils everything, or worse to that effect, at the end of Teaser. All right, more of your mistakes in music that were left in on the way after this new music from Jared James Nichols.

0: Faith No More and Midlife Crisis. It's Planet Rock. Mistakes or ad-libs which were left on songs. Julie McCarthy says, Pete Townsend shouts, I saw you. At the end of The Who's Happy Jack, he was addressing drummer Keith Moon, who had snuck into the studio to try and add backing vocals, which the band were trying to prevent. Thank you very much for this. More on the way before one. It's a David Attenborough 100 birthday themed animal stroke environmental jukebox today. So if you've got any suggestions, let's not just do tenuous things like, well, let's have this song that's not connected to animals or the environment, but in the video, the singer's wearing a T-shirt with a crocodile on it. So let's try and be a little bit cleverer, should we say. Is that a real word, cleverer? More intelligent. Let's go with that. So I'm eliminating animal from Def Leppard. That's too easy. But your thoughts and suggestions, wyatt@planetrock.com, and we'll do what we can between one and two. Coming up very soon, it's a song about Judas.
1: He's been blown up, torn apart, reborn, and he's still standing. Now we're putting Eddie in charge of the music.

0: the music of Iron Maiden ahead of the once-in-a-lifetime Edfest event at Nebworth on the 10th and 11th of July. This week, the iconic face of Iron Maiden takes over Planet Rock. The Eddie Rock Block. This evening from 6 on Planet Rock.
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It buys and Kiss Like Judas on Planet Rock on the subject of mistakes or ad-libs or comments that were made whilst recording tracks and then left in. Chris Story says, I'm sure it's Night Prowler where Bon Scott does the Mork impressions, not Shot Down in Flames from Mork and Minnie. You could be right. That's probably why I couldn't understand where it was in Shot Down in Flames. Julian McCarthy says, Carl Palmer swears at the very beginning of The Sheriff from the 1972 album Trilogy because he accidentally made a mistake during the recording of the drum intro. And Barry Hadfield says, have you heard on the Stone song We Love You and the B-side Dandelion, both recordings have the start of each song at the end of the tracks. For instance, at the end of We Love You, there is in the background of Dandelion and vice versa on the Dandelion track. Are you, that a mistake or is that just trying to be psychedelically clever? I don't know. I've got an error or an ad-lib that was left in or a comment. This one's close to home. My own band, Black Spiders. The opening track to our latest album, Curses, and the single Never Enough, the singer, Pete Spybe, says, I don't think I'm ready. Because when he was recording the first track, he didn't have the lyrics in front of him. So when the track started playing, he says, I don't think I'm ready. And the producer left it in. So that's the first thing you hear at the start of the Curses album. And he wasn't ready. So he went back in and did it. And then he was ready. But we didn't say that at the end of it. All right, this is a recent one from Mirath. This is Soul of My Soul.

0: Python Lee Jackson with Rod Stewart in A Broken Dream on Planet Rock. On the subject of mistakes or things left in songs which could or maybe should have been removed, Terry Burless from Felix, though, says, Muse, feeling good. The huge gulps of air taken by Matt Bellamy. Surely they heard those and then made a conscious effort to leave them in. I find it a difficult listener because it sounds like he's been held underwater and pulled out to sing each line. Well done on the marathon. Thank you very much for that, Terry. By the way, from 1 o'clock, it's an animal and environmental themed Planet Rock jukebox to celebrate David Attenborough's 100th birthday. And before one, I'm going to play you a song which has been suggested. And I was thinking of this song to play, and I'm going to play it just before one. A real environmental theme song from Hawkwind, of all bands. Coming up before one.
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0: M1 northbound in Bedfordshire. There is queuing traffic for 4 miles on a lane closure to an overturned lorry from junction 13 to 14 for Milton Keynes. The M5 northbound in Bristol, long delays due to an earlier accident from junction 19 to 18 for the M49. Traffic at the moment back to junction 20. Somerset, the M5 northbound again, partially blocked due to an obstruction on the road between 23 and 22. And Staffordshire, the M6 northbound has a lane closed due to a broken down vehicle from 14 to 15 for Stoke-on-Trent.
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Love Hay and Black Out in the Red Room on the Planet Rock Jukebox. Laura Carey in Kent says, every time I used to hear Wish You Were Here on the radio, I thought the DJ hadn't turned his mic off and could be heard clearing his throat, only to later learn this was actually David Gilmour clearing his throat before he started singing. They left it in to sound like a guitarist playing along to the radio, apparently. Thank you very much for that. Right, ahead of an environmental-themed, animal-themed jukebox marking David Attenborough's 100th birthday, here is a song which was suggested by a couple of people, and weirdly I was thinking about it before it was suggested. So think of this as a prologue to today's jukebox. Hawkwind, We Took the Wrong Steps Years Ago.

0: Hawkwind. And we took the wrong steps years ago. The start of an animal stroke environmental theme Planet Rock jukebox, which begins properly after the news at one with your requests, and as many of them as I can fit in between now and today's shortest show on the radio.
1: You get
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18: The top story is this hour. The Prime Minister says he's not going to walk away despite major losses for his party in local elections.
19: We need to inject that hope and convince people that things can and will get better. And that's why in coming days I'll set out the further steps that we will take.
18: As results continue to come in across parts of England, we're seeing major Labour losses and reform gains. Party leaders have been reacting to the results across England. Our political correspondent, Tom Claybourne, has been getting the latest from them.
20: It's shaping up to be a tough day for Kemi Badenoch's Conservatives too, who are down over 170 seats.
21: To those candidates and councillors who stood and who did not win, I am sorry.
20: Meanwhile, Nigel Farage has plenty to be cheerful about. His party are up 3 councils and expecting to take more seats as results pour in.
22: What's happened is a truly historic shift in British politics.
20: And this is all before things kick off in Wales and Scotland. We're expecting parliamentary results on who will hold power there throughout the afternoon.
18: Health officials have confirmed

0: confirmed there's now a third case of suspected hantavirus linked to an outbreak on a cruise ship. The UK Health Security Agency says two British people have been confirmed as having the disease. A man will appear before magistrates later charged with threatening Andrew Mountbatten Windsor near the Sandringham estate in Norfolk. The former prince was walking his dogs when the alleged incident took place. The chief executive of South East Waters announced he's stepping down just the week after the group's chairman quit. David Hinton will stay in his post over the summer as they replace him. A report by MPs recently said they had no confidence in the company's leadership after major supply issues in Kent and Sussex. And the Prince of Wales has sent his best to National Treasure and broadcaster David Attenborough.
1: Happy 100th, David. Cannot believe it's your 100th birthday.
0: There'll be a big live event at London's Royal Albert Hall to mark the milestone later.
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0: Cloudy across the north with some heavy showers for parts of northern England. Elsewhere, sunny spells. That's the latest. I'm Alex Richardson.
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3: Email

Heart and Barracuda starting off this animal environmental themed Planet Rock Jukebox in honour of Sir David Attenborough's 100th birthday, as suggested by Sarah. This from Ian Johnston in Uckfield says, how about Bird of Paradise by Snowy White, which is surely Sir David Attenborough's favourite bird? It might be. For the sake of this, I'll say yes, it is.

Well, it's got an animal in the title. Monkey Business Skid Row, as requested and suggested by Simon Wright. It's an animal and environmental themed Planet Rock jukebox today to mark Sir David Attenborough's 100th birthday. I'm not sure if David Attenborough is a big blues fan, but Planet Rock Live presents Robin Ford, who'll be in the UK next January and February on tour, starting in Gateshead on Thursday the 28th of January, then to Edinburgh, Home Firth, Buxton, Lytham, Stamford, Norwich, London, Frome as well. 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Davey in Dungannon says, I'd love to hear Moted's cover of Cat Scratch Fever. Ah, yes, it's got an animal in the title. Yep, that will work.

0: Mosehead and Cat Scratch Fever on the Planet One Jukebox. Continuing the animal, creature, environmental theme, Janine says, I'm loving the animal theme jukebox today. Please may I request Blackbird by Alterbridge. Yes, it's on the way.
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Blackbird from Alterbridge on the Planet Rock Jukebox. A few people have suggested baby animals on this animal stroke environmental theme Planet Rock Jukebox to celebrate David Attenborough's 100th birthday. Destral being one of them, Mark Edwards being another. So here are baby animals with Rush You.

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0: Who and Boris the Spider on this animal and environmental theme, planning our jukebox to mark Sir David Attenborough's 100th birthday. Adrian Higgs in Rayleigh, Essex says, how about Survivor's Eye of the Tiger? That is on the way. Jess Edwards says, apt for the theme of today, any chance of rock and roll ain't noise pollution? Yeah, I like what you've done with it. That's on the way as well.
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3: 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I was like, can you give me any examples of great album artwork in the last 10 years? I can point to anything prior to 10 years ago, pretty much. I feel like the AI has crept in, certainly very recently, but in the last 10 years, is there a great album cover you can think of?
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1: 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Have a great weekend.
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18: Top stories this hour. Reform UK leader Nigel Farage described England's local election results as a truly historic shift in British politics, as his party gained hundreds of seats across the country. Whilst the Prime Minister says he's not going to quit despite major losses.
19: We need to inject that hope and convince people that things can and will get better. And that's why in coming days I'll set out the further steps that we will take.
18: Green Party leader Zach Polanski says the government's to blame for Labour's losses.
20: The Labour Party, since they got into office, have continued austerity. They tried to cut disability benefits. We had more children going into poverty for far too long.
18: Elsewhere, Tory leader Kemi Badenoch insists there is signs of renewal for the Conservatives despite losses. Lib Dem leader said says taking control of Portsmouth and Stockport shows voters wanted an alternative that's not one of extremes. In Scotland and Wales, voters have been electing their parliaments. The first result in from Scotland was a hold for the Lib Dems on the Orkney Islands. In Wales, Labour's bracing itself for a historic

0: historic defeat, our reporter Claire Bodes at the Count in Ceredigion.
1: It's set to be a very nervous wait for the First Minister, Eluned Morgan, today. Chatting to Labour earlier, they said the three main issues that have been coming up on the doorsteps have been the NHS, the economy and immigration, despite the Welsh Government having very little power over that particular issue. Meanwhile, Plaid and Reform are in better moods here. Both parties are expected to do very well across the country.
0: Elsewhere in the UK, Health Security Agency says a third British person has suspected Hansa virus linked to a cruise ship outbreak. The vessel's making its way to Tenerife. The King and Queen are among well-wishers to share a birthday message celebrating Sir David Attenborough returning 100 today. A special concert will take place at the Royal Albert Hall tonight to celebrate. And Stanford Zoo in Hampshire said they're fully committed to the continuing search for a runaway capybara who went missing back in March. Marwell Zoo say the last reported sighting of Samba was on Wednesday.
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0: Cloudy across the north with some heavy showers for parts of northern England. Elsewhere, sunny spells. That's the latest. I'm Alex Richardson.
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4: Metallica have announced a programme of special events to coincide with their no-repeat weekend shows in London this July. Kirk Hammett will host an in-conversation-style event at Earth in Hackney on Saturday the 4th of July, and there'll be a Metallica Film Festival at the Prince Charles Cinema in Leicester Square. The band will also help out the NHS with a blood drive, and there'll also be a pop-up shop at Cachette's on Old Street. Gene Simmons has confirmed the band are back in the studio, laying down their first new music in over a decade. Speaking to the Kiss by Sienna podcast, the bassist said that he and Paul Stanley had already recorded a song and expect to release it at some point. It's currently unclear how the new Kiss music will be released. However, it's believed that it will feature in their upcoming Avatar show in 2028. And finally, Eric Clapton, Brian May, Billy Gibbons and Ronnie Wood will appear on a posthumous album from Steve Cropper and the Midnight Hour. Watching the Tide will be released on Friday the 28th of August. And that's music news on Planet Rock.
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Rolling Stones, Let's Spend the Night Together. Tom Petty, Running Down a Dream to get Friday afternoon underway. Darren Reddick with you, coming to you from the Growlery in deepest, darkest Surrey with you till 7 o'clock this evening. And yeah, I heard it too. Yeah, there were some gremlins going on. I'll see to it that that doesn't happen again. Now, in about 15, 20 minutes' time, I'm going to play you something epic from Joe Bonamassa that we don't get to play all that often, and it's an absolute fan favorite, so stick around for that. More immediately, though, we've got Kingdom Come on the other side of the new one from the Foo Fighters. This is Of All People.

0: Kingdom Come, do you like it? What, the fact that it's Friday? Yes, I do like it. Thank you very much, Mr. Kingdom Come. Foo Fighters before that with Of All People. Now, Planet Rock Live presents Robin Ford. He's coming over here in January and February, playing about 8 dates, starting off in Gateshead on the 28th of January and wrapping up in Froome on Sunday, the 7th of February. 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

There's the Hollow Souls featuring Els Bailey, Burn It to the Ground here on Planet Rock Volbeat. Before that with Lola Montez. Hello to Mike in the loft room in Rickmansworth. He wrote to me day before yesterday, I think, actually. Maybe it was yesterday. He said, 3 years ago, I had no idea who Joe Bonamassa was. Thanks largely to you, Paul, and Wyatt. He is now firmly on my radar. And last night, I went to the Albert Hall to see Joe for the second time. Ridiculous. I'm sure you're aware of many wonderful guitarists, but man, this guy is just crazy good. Joe's going to be 48 on Friday. In celebration, can you please play Mountain Time? Joe and the band managed about 15 minutes delivering this wonderful song. As I said, ridiculously good. That's it. Thanks, as always, for playing the songs I know and introducing me to bands that I don't. Well, we don't get an opportunity to play this particular song all that often, but it's so gosh darn good. It's just that it's long and we have to make space for it, and I've made space for it. Joe Bonamassa, India Mountain Time live.

0: Just stunning. It's such a beautiful version of that song as well. Joe Bonamassa, India Mountain Time. Live from Nowhere in particular, if you want to go and buy that particular recording. That's from Mike in the Loft Room in Rickmansworth. And happy birthday to Joey B. Joe Bonamassa, part of the Planet Rock Mafia. Love to see him. He's just been here, and I'm sure he'll be back. He loves the UK. Now, listen, a little later on this afternoon, I've got tickets to go to see Rush Fest in Glasgow, which is happening next weekend, the 15th to the 17th. It's well, everything Rush that you could possibly ask for, short of Rush actually being there. So I'll tell you all about that as the time approaches, so keep listening out for that. And more immediately, let's get some Aerosmith going. How about that, yeah?
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0: M61, both directions in Manchester is closed. There are severe delays due to a police incident between Junction 2 for the A66M interchange and Junction 4, the A6 for Farnworth. There's congestion back to Junction 6 for Horwich. There are also long delays along the clockwise M60 back to Junction 10 for the Trafford Centre. And in Bedfordshire, the M1 northbound, long delays and one lane's closed due to an overturned lorry. There's recovery work going on following a fuel spillage between Junction 13, the A421 for Bedford and Milton Keynes South, and Junction 14, the A509 for Milton Keynes.
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0: An excellent cowbell song. Van Halen danced the night away to get us up towards 3 o'clock here on Planet Rock. We're in a couple of minutes' time. After the news and after the Make Me a Winner information, I'm going to play you one of the songs that I most enjoy playing with the Lee Aaron Band when we play pubs at clubs and that kind of thing. It gets great reaction, and we always get to dedicate it to the finest people in our society. David Bowie, coming up.
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0: 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Later this week, expect a refreshing iced coffee made for picnics with picky bits and nowhere to be until six. 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
8: Mr. and Little Miss are back in Happy Meal and they're off on a road trip. Your little one can go somewhere exciting with Little Miss Brave. Laugh all the way there with Mr. Tickle or make up an adventure all of their own. On this road trip, anything's possible. Some fun, some food, it's all inside this Happy Meal. Until the 8th of June from 11 a.m. Includes one pre-selected book or toy while stocks last, subject to availability.
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10: The top stories this hour. Nigel Farage has called it a historic shift in British politics as Reform make gains in local elections in England. Labour's lost control of multiple local authorities. Sir Keir Starmer says he'll continue as Prime Minister.
11: We need to inject that hope and convince people that things can and will get better. And that's why in coming days I'll set out the further steps that we will take.
10: The Conservatives have also lost seats, but leader Kemi Badenoch says they're coming back and will win lost seats again. The Lib Dems are now in power in six local authorities. Results from Scotland and Wales are coming in this afternoon as voters have been electing their parliaments. Our Scottish political editor Alan Smith's giving us his take on the results in so far.
12: Well, certainly things, the early results suggest things are going the way of the SNP. John Swinney set his sights on an outright majority at this election because he thinks that will secure another independence referendum. If they're to do that, they need to hold on to what they've already got and win a few seats. And they've done that this afternoon. They've picked up Shetland, which had been a Lib Dem seat since 1999, but it's gone the way of the SNP.
10: Elsewhere today, a man's denied using threatening, abusive or insulting words or behaviour towards the King's brother in Norfolk. Andrew Mountbatten Windsor was approached while walking his dogs. Alex Jenkinson also pleaded not guilty to a charge over a separate incident involving another man in King's Lynn. A 47-year-old man's appeared in court charged with attempted murder over an attack at a police station in County Armagh. Dissident Republicans claim responsibility for the incident when a delivery driver was hijacked and forced to drive a pipe bomb to the site. A third British national has been diagnosed with suspected hantavirus linked to a cruise ship outbreak. Health officials say they're on a remote South Atlantic island. And the Prince of Wales has sent his best to national treasure David Attenborough as he turns 100.
13: Happy 100th, David. Cannot believe it's your 100th birthday. Everything you do continues to inspire me.
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10: Cloudy across the north with some heavy showers for parts of northern England. Elsewhere, sunny spells. That's

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Ah, them bones, the knee bones connected to the finger bone and the head bones connected to the knee bone. David Bowie before Alice in Chains with Heroes, a song that I like to play when we're out and about with the Lee Aaron Band. Come and see us sometime. It seems to be a crowd favorite. It's funny how those songs work. There's certain songs that just are absolute floor fillers. Mr. Brightside, what the heck? Everybody loves that song. And because of that, I like playing it. Anyway, this is Planet Rock. I'm Darren Reddick with you till 7 this evening. Got some Rat on the way after Jailer. This is Need Your Love.

0: Brat, Year in Love on Planet Rock, and Jailer before that with Need Your Love on a Friday afternoon and into the weekend. Nice. I've got tickets to give away to go to Rush Fest Scotland in Glasgow on the 15th to the 17th of May next weekend. You've got tribute band Moving Pictures, who are excellent, with a full supporting set from Mac Floyd. They've got Maya Wynn from Envy of None, if you know, you know. And same with Kevin J. Anderson, the author who worked a lot with Neil Peart. There's lots of stuff going on, more than I can mention here, but suffice to say, I do have tickets for that. Hold tight. I'll tell you how you can get your grubby little paws on them in probably about a half an hour's time. Hold out. Queen's on the way, as is Billy Idol.
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0: Starting off in Manchester, the M61 northbound is closed. There are severe delays due to a police incident between Junction 2 for the A666M interchange and Junction 4, the A6 for Farnworth. There's congestion to the clockwise M60 back to Junction 10 for the Trafford Centre. Bedfordshire, the M1 northbound, long delays and one lane's closed due to an overturned lorry. This is going on between Junction 13, the A421 for Bedford and Milton Keynes South, and Junction 14, the A509 for Milton Keynes, and the M25 anti-clockwise in Surrey. There's queuing traffic due to an earlier broken down van between Junction 6 for Godston and Clackett Lane services.
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2: All right. You want to dance?

There he is. The snarling man. The man with the whiplash smile, Billy Idol. Moni Moni. You know who else had a snarl on his face? Eddie. Eddie the Head from Iron Maiden. And actually, you know, throughout May, we're celebrating hard on all things Iron Maiden in anticipation of Edfest. In fact, tonight at 6 o'clock, we have a very special rock block, which has been compiled by Eddie himself. You're wondering, how does that work exactly? I'm kind of wondering that too, but it works somehow. You know, Eddie himself doesn't talk, so there's a certain degree of mime, I think, going on, an interpretive dance, but you'll have to tune in at 6 o'clock tonight to see what that's all about. It's Eddie from Iron Maiden choosing the songs in tonight's Rock Block. With that in mind, here's Ozzy.

0: Bryan Adams. Huge fan of Ritchie Blackmore, apparently. Grew up listening to Humble Pie and Peter Frampton, Steve Marriott. In fact, he loves Les Pauls, but for some reason always sort of gravitated towards Stratocasters. He bought his first imitation Stratocaster in Reading. Here in Reading, not in Vancouver. Here. He lives here. He lives in the UK. Has done since 1990. Anyway, fun facts about Bryan Adams. Fun fact time is over now. We're going to move on in just a couple of minutes to someone who is pretty much known for being a Stratocaster player. David Gilmour.
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You know, I haven't told my Wish You Were Here busker story in a while, so I'll tell it again. It's on the South Bank in London, near the National Theatre Festival Hall and all that, and there was a busker there, and I went up to him. This is like 25, 30 years ago. I said, look, yeah, can you play Wish You Were Here? He literally looked at me and said, no, I don't play the really obvious songs. Like, you're a busker, dude. If I'm going to give you money, put money in your hat, play me the damn song. If only I'd said that. No, I just sort of shuffled away, kind of mumbling to myself. But what a strange busker that guy was. Here's Bruce.

0: All right, that's going to get us up towards 4 o'clock, and we're going to open up the box office for our Rushfest Scotland ticket competition. I have a couple pairs of tickets to go to that in Glasgow next weekend, so if you're in the area, you like a bit of Rush, you'll see Moving Pictures, great tribute band. Mac Floyd is on there as well. No Rush there, but you know what you're going to get. And lots of other stuff as well. I'll tell you all the deets in a little while, play you some Yes. I've got something from the Wild Hearts as well, and all the news you could possibly eat.
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14: The top story is this hour. Reform UK are continuing to make huge gains in England's local elections. Nigel Farage's party have gained four councils. Our political correspondent Tom Claiborne has more.
15: The vast majority of these wins are coming directly at the expense of the Conservatives, but it's the Prime Minister's party who are the biggest losers at the moment. They're down over 400 councillors. Nigel Farage reckons it's only going to get worse for Labour.
16: I'm very excited about the North East results, the Yorkshire results, some more to come in the West Midlands.
15: Sir Keir Starmer says he won't walk away from number 10 over this, but admits the pace of change needs to increase.
14: Elsewhere, votes are being counted in the Scottish and Welsh Parliament elections. The final numbers in Scotland are still some hours away, but despite that, SNP leader John Swinney's feeling victorious.
17: It is becoming clear that the Scottish National Party is going to emerge as the largest party in this election campaign.
14: Results are coming through in Wales, where Welsh Labour are expecting heavy losses. A man's denied using threatening, abusive or insulting words or behaviour towards the King's brother in Norfolk. Andrew Mountbatten Windsor was approached while walking his dogs. Alex Jenkinson, who's 39, also pleaded not guilty to a charge over a separate incident involving another man in King's Lynn. A 47-year-old man's appeared in court charged with attempted murder over an attack at a police station in County Armagh. Dissident Republicans claim responsibility for the incident when a delivery driver was hijacked and forced to drive a pipe bomb to the site. A third British national has been diagnosed with suspected hantavirus linked to a cruise ship outbreak. Health officials say they're on a remote South Atlantic island. And staff at a zoo in Hampshire say they're fully committed to the continuing search for a runaway capybara who went missing in March. Marwell Zoo's using thermal drones and say the last reported sighting of Samba was on Wednesday, but teams couldn't find any sign of her.
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14: Any evening showers should start to fade, leaving some clear spells. Some rain persisting in the far north, though. That's the latest. I'm Alex Richardson.
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0: Have announced a programme of special events to coincide with their No Repeat weekend shows in London this July. Kirk Hammett will host an in-conversation style event at Earth in Hackney on Saturday the 4th of July, and there'll be a Metallica Film Festival at the Prince Charles Cinema in Leicester Square. The band will also help out the NHS with a blood drive, and there'll also be a pop-up shop at Cachette's on Old Street. Gene Simmons has confirmed the band are back in the studio, laying down their first new music in over a decade. Speaking to the Kiss by Sienna podcast, the bassist said that he and Paul Stanley had already recorded a song and expect to release it at some point. It's currently unclear how the new Kiss music will be released. However, it's believed that it will feature in the upcoming Avatar show in 2028. And finally, Eric Clapton, Brian May, Billy Gibbons and Ronnie Wood will appear on a posthumous album from Steve Cropper and the Midnight Hour. Watching the Tide will be released on Friday the 28th of August. And that's music news on Planet Rock.
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3: 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Hurry, though. 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That's about an hour from now. And then Gemma Atkinson could be calling you. 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

That's probably about my favorite Jimi Hendrix track. The Wind Cries Mary here on Planet Rock. And yes, with Owner of a Lonely Heart opening up their 1983 album, 90125. I think it was 1983, something like that. I'm Darren Reddick, coming to you from the Growlery in deepest, darkest Surrey. So we've got all of our Make Me a Winner shenanigans going on. Today's a big day, and I will tell you more about that as we get up towards 5 o'clock. But in between, before we get there, I've got tickets to give away to Rush Fest Scotland in Glasgow. It's happening next weekend, 15th to 17th of May. Got Rush tribute band Moving Pictures are going to be headlining, essentially, full supporting set from Mac Floyd. It's happening at the Barrel End Ballroom. They've got a couple of really good Rush-oriented VIP guests. Envy of None singer Maya Wynn is going to be appearing, and author Kevin J. Anderson as well, who wrote with Neil Peart, plus their events at the Drygate Brewery. I know the word brewery will get a lot of people's radar up. Well, there you go. Full lineup and tickets are available at planetrock.com/tickets. So I have two pairs of tickets to Rush Fest Scotland. If you'd like one of them, email studio@planetrock.com. Put Rush Fest in the subject line. Name, address, and phone number in the body of the email and get it into me by 5 o'clock, okay? Simple stuff. Rush Fest Scotland, Glasgow, 15th to 17th of May for all Rush fans, big and small.

0: The Wild Hearts and Nita Nitro on Planet Rock. For the longest time, I thought that song was about a woman I used to know, actually, who worked in the music industry, named Nita Patel from Gold Star Records. And actually, I Googled it, and her name does come up, but in the opposite. The song is not about her. I suspect that Ginger probably liked the name Nita and knew Nita Patel and sort of named it after her, but it's not about her, if you see what I mean. I don't know whatever happened to her. She was lovely. Anyway, this is Planet Rock, and in a couple of minutes' time, I'll get some music going featuring one of our rock star presenters, one of Planet Rock's presenters, who's on Saturdays at 5. Hint, hint.
1: He's being blown up, torn apart, reborn, and he's still standing. Now, we're putting Eddie in charge of the music.

0: celebrating the music of Iron Maiden ahead of the once-in-a-lifetime Edfest event at Nebworth on the 10th and 11th of July. This week, the iconic face of Iron Maiden takes over Planet Rock. The Eddie Rock Block. 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
0: Travel.
14: Starting off in Manchester, the M61 northbound is closed. There are severe delays due to a police incident between Junction 2 for the A666M interchange and Junction 4, the A6 for Farnworth. There's congestion to the clockwise M60 back to Junction 10 for the Trafford Centre. Bedfordshire, the M1 northbound, long delays and one lane's closed due to an overturned lorry. This is going on between Junction 13, the A421 for Bedford and Milton Keynes South. In Junction 14, the A509 for Milton Keynes, and the M25 anti-clockwise in Surrey. There's queuing traffic due to an earlier broken down van between Junction 6 for Godston and Clackett Lane services.
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Eagles already gone. Def Leppard, Pour Some Sugar on Me. Joe Elliott back on air here on Planet Rock tomorrow at 5 o'clock. And he's including in his set a song he wrote when he was 8.5 years old, sung by his mother, actually. Okay, so the box office is open. We've got tickets to see, to go to Rushfest Scotland, which is in Glasgow next weekend, the 15th to the 17th of May. You will see Moving Pictures, who are doing a full set with support from Mac Floyd. It's happening at the Barrowland Ballroom. Venerable venue. Special VIP guests are Envy of None singer Maya Wynn and author Kevin J. Anderson. Lots of stuff going on at the Drygate Brewery across the full weekend. You can get tickets at planetrock.com/tickets, or you can cross your fingers and toes and send me an email here at Planet Rock to studio@planetrock.com. Put Rushfest in the subject line, name, address, and phone number in the body of the email, and get it into me by 5 o'clock. And then, if you're lucky, you'll win one of the two pairs that I have to give away. Okay? Rushfest Scotland in Glasgow next weekend. Here's the warning. This is 6 feet deep.

0: Little heart for Stacy, who emailed me and asked for some heart. I don't do requests, but I was going to play heart anyway, so I've just sort of connected those two dots. This is Planet Rock, and we've got tickets to go to Rushfest Scotland in Glasgow next weekend, the 15th to 17th of May. Moving Pictures and Mac Floyd will be performing at the Barrel End Ballroom. Special VIP guests, Envy of Nun singer Maya Wynn and author Kevin J. Anderson, both closely associated with Rush. They'll be there, and lots of stuff happening at the Drygate Brewery. I have two pairs of tickets up for grabs. All you got to do is email studio@planetrock.com, put Rushfest in the subject line, name, address, and phone number in the body of the email, and get it to me by 5 o'clock. And you could be going next weekend. We could sort out your plans for next weekend, a Rush-filled weekend. It's like every weekend in my household. Anyway, good luck.
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0: That's going to get us most of the way up to 5 o'clock. A couple of things to remember: that our Rush Fest Scotland competition ends at 5 o'clock. That'll satisfy your spiritual needs. Whereas the bigger thing, well, there's this one that'll satisfy your financial needs.
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0: All right, this is your final chance to enter Make Me a Winner and get that call after 5 o'clock to win £300,000. 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Minutes. 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

like all my sunglasses. I don't have expensive sunglasses. I lose them too readily. ZZ Top, Kansas, before that, Carry On Wayward Son, getting us into the hour of 5 o'clock. This is Planet Rock. I'm Darren Redick with you till 7, and we close the box office window on our Rushfest Scotland competition. Rushfest is happening next weekend, the 15th to the 17th of May. You got Moving Pictures and Mac Floyd performing at the Barrowland Ballroom. Special VIP guests, Envy of None singer Maya Wynn and author Kevin J. Anderson appearing. And thank you to everybody who took part in the competition. If you didn't win, head to planetrock.com/tickets. If you did win, then your name is either Naomi from Alness or Douglas from Moncton. Congratulations to you both. Have a great time. I do know the people who run that, and I hope you'll say hi for me. Let us know how you get on. Anyway, we got Journey on the way after JST. It's Joanne Shaw Taylor.

0: I mean, all the na-na-nas are great and everything, but I just have in my mind this discussion that may or may not have happened between Steve Perry and his mother when she discovered the name of that song, and she would have gone, Steven, you can't name a song Love and Touch and Squeeze and that's just ew. Anyway, this is Planet Rock, and on the way we got Motley Crue and Puddle of Mud. Stand by.
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13: Travel.
0: M4 westbound Berkshire, there's severe delays. One lane's closed due to an accident between Junction 14, the A338 for Hungerford, and Junction 15, the A419 for Swindon East. Bedfordshire, the M1 northbound, there are long delays and one lane's closed due to an overturned lorry. There's recovery work going on following a fuel spillage as well between Junction 13, the A421 for Bedford and Milton Keynes South, and Junction 14, the A509 for Milton Keynes. And the M18 northbound South Yorkshire, there's one lane closed in slow traffic due to a broken down vehicle. At Junction 4, that's the A630 for Westmore.
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13: Travel.

Motley Crue, Looks That Kill on Planet Rock. And of course, if looks can kill, they probably will. Puddle of Mud before that with Blurry here on Planet Rock, where very shortly we'll find out what's cackalacking with the Make Me a Winner phone call. Gemma's ready to go. In the meantime, I've got some Foreigner lined up after Des Rocks in a song that I keep thinking of, the Earth, Wind, and Fire song, After the Love is Gone. That's not what this is called. This is called When the Love is Gone. Hey, yo!

0: Foreigner singing about something that seemed to be a really big part of the zeitgeist in the second half of the 70s. Just all of that stuff with like Est and Jonathan Livingston Seagull and everything. And in Foreigner's case, Head Games. We're all very concerned about that. Not so much anymore, but I don't know. Maybe we are. Maybe we don't talk about it anymore. This is Planet Rock, and it's very close to Make Me a Winner phone call time. So hang out. The drama is just around the corner.
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0: All right. Well, that's going to get us most of the way up to 6 o'clock. Congratulations to Owen and his wife, Patricia. That's brilliant. Sounds like it came at a good time, really. It always does. And that's Make Me a Winner. I will tell you what's happening next in just a couple of minutes' time. Our Rock Block's a little unusual tonight. With Iron Maiden's epic Ed Fest coming to Nebworth this summer, we're celebrating the legendary heavy metal band every Friday in May. And tonight, we've got the most recognizable mascot in rock and metal. Eddie is taking over the Rock Block Hour, and we will get that started after the news.
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12: Oh, did I not tell you it was dangerous? 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
11: From the creator of The Gold, Steve Coogan, Tom Burke. Legends. 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

0: Hogan, Tom Burke, legends. Based on a true story of one of the most extraordinary criminal investigations ever conducted. Now playing only on Netflix.
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10: The top stories this hour. Labour suffered heavy losses in the local council elections in England, as well as a high-profile departure from the Welsh Parliament. The First Minister of Wales, Eleanor Morgans, lost her seat.
11: Over 100 years of winning in Wales ends today. We have a lot of lessons to learn. It is important that we take the time to reflect on that.
10: In Scotland, the SNP looks set to remain the largest party. Our Scotland political editor, Alan Smith, has been watching some historic results unfold in Edinburgh.
12: Well, it's been a very clear picture in Scotland so far.
13: Across the country, it is clear the SNP is going to emerge as the leading party of Scottish politics.
12: John Swinney, the happiest man in Scotland, holding on to his seat and holding on to power with the SNP well on course to be the largest party yet again. But there have been a few big moments.
14: Lorna Slater, Scottish Green Party, 12,600.
12: Lorna Slater and Holly Bruce becoming the first Scottish Greens to win Holyrood constituencies. Still some distance to go though as we await the regional list results where the battle between Labour and Reform for second place will really take hold.
10: Earlier, Keir Starmer said he wasn't going to walk away after Labour lost hundreds of councillors in England whilst Reform made large gains. Reform leader Nigel Farage claimed the elections illustrated a truly historic shift in British politics. Elsewhere, a man's been given conditional bail after he denied using threatening words and behaviour towards Andrew Mountbatten Windsor. Police were called out to a village close to the Sandringham estate. Six people have been arrested on suspicion of running a live stream on TikTok selling fake and stolen items. Clothes and trainers have been confiscated from a warehouse in Rotherham where a live stream was taking place. Now, Leonardo DiCaprio and Sir David Beckham are among some of the celebrities who've wished Sir David Attenborough a happy birthday as he turns 100 today. There's going to be a special celebration at the Royal Albert Hall.
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10: Any evening showers should start to fade, leaving some clear spells. Some rain persisting in the far north, though. That's the latest. I'm Alex Richardson.
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15: Metallica have announced a programme of special events to coincide with their No Repeat weekend shows in London this July. Kirk Hammett will host an in-conversation-style event at Earth in Hackney on Saturday the 4th of July, and there'll be a Metallica film festival at the Prince Charles Cinema in Leicester Square. The band will also help out the NHS with a blood drive, and there'll also be a pop-up shop at Cachette on Old Street. Gene Simmons has confirmed the band are back in the studio, laying down their first new music in over a decade. Speaking to the Kiss by Sienna podcast, the bassist said that he and Paul Stanley had already recorded a song and expect to release it at some point. It's currently unclear how the new Kiss music will be released. However, it's believed that it will feature in the upcoming Avatar show in 2028. And finally, Eric Clapton, Brian May, Billy Gibbons and Ronnie Wood will appear on a posthumous album from Steve Cropper and the Midnight Hour. Watching the Tide will be released on Friday the 28th of August. And that's music news on Planet Rock.
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16: Well, once again, congratulations to Owen. 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
0: All right, ding, ding, ding, ding. It's the weekend, and you know what? For Maiden in May, we're celebrating Iron Maiden every Friday throughout the month ahead of their epic Edfest show at Nebworth on the 10th and 11th of July. So for the next hour, it's Eddie's Rock Block, an hour of music telling the story of metal's most recognizable mascot. We're going to start with Eddie's very first appearance back in February 1980 on the 7-inch single for Running Free. But some fun facts. The single cover was drawn about 18 months after the album cover, but released first. Eddie's in the dark on it, so as not to spoil the album reveal. And interesting to note, the bands written on the wall behind Eddie, did you spot them? Led Zeppelin, Scorpions, AC/DC, and Judas Priest. The B-side to this very first single was, topically, Burning Ambition. Here's Running Free.

The song, which featured Eddie in battle with Satan on the single cover back in 1982, that's Run to the Hills. Now, by this point, Eddie was quickly becoming synonymous with rock and metal, and his appearances became more and more theatrical. Shortly, we'll talk about an infamous transformation in the mid-80s, but first, a fitting pick by Eddie himself.

0: Taken from Power Slave, featuring a new godlike Eddie that's 2 minutes to midnight. It's Maiden in May, and we're celebrating Iron Maiden every Friday throughout the month ahead of their epic Edfest show at Nebworth on the 10th and 11th of July. 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On the way, we continue the story of the Iron Maiden mascot, plus a track that perfectly encapsulates the chaos that is Eddie.
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20: Planet Rock. Travel. The M1 in Bedfordshire, that's going northbound from junction 13 to junction 14. There's an overturned lorry there. Recovery work is ongoing. Do expect long delays there. One lane does remain closed. The M18 going northbound at South Yorkshire, junction 4. There's a broken down vehicle there. One lane is currently closed. Traffic slow on approach. The M3 in Hampshire going northbound at junction 5. There's a broken down vehicle there as well. Traffic coping well. One lane does remain closed. That's your latest Planet Rock traffic and travel.
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Brilliant stuff. A song chosen by Eddie himself. Eddie, why did you choose that song? Oh, yeah, I forget. Eddie doesn't talk. It's an Eddie rock block here on Planet Rock, and taken from Somewhere in Time, featuring a futuristic cyborg Eddie. Here's Stranger in a Strange Land. He's shy.

0: What a brilliant song, released in 1992 on the Fear of the Dark album. Bit of a return to the darker, grittier, and more sinister Eddie. That's Be Quick or Be Dead. Now, if you've seen the new documentary movie Burning Ambition, then you'll have seen Lars Ulrich of Metallica showing Eddie a little love. So it's only right that we play some Metallica next, seeing as Eddie wants to play it. And what Eddie wants, Eddie gets.
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18: The M1 in Bedfordshire, that's going northbound from junction 13 to junction 14. There's an overturned lorry there. Recovery work is ongoing. Do expect long delays there. One lane does remain closed. The M18 going northbound at South Yorkshire, junction 4. There's a broken down vehicle there. One lane is currently closed. Traffic slow on approach. The M3 in Hampshire going northbound at junction 5. There's a broken down vehicle there as well. Traffic coping well. One lane does remain closed. That's your latest Planet Rock traffic and travel.

0: And so concludes our Eddie the Head Iron Maiden rock block, because we're doing all things Iron Maiden in the month of May. Obviously, with only having an hour and Iron Maiden songs, some of them being long, we didn't have a chance to really delve into all of the characters that Eddie has played, but suffice to say, he's played a samurai warrior, a Mayan-styled ancient warrior, space-themed alien-like cyborg, a skeletal cyborg. So cyborgs are big in Eddie's world. The Grim Reaper, Brave New World had a shadowy, cloud-like face hovering in the sky. Fear of the Dark, Nosferatu, etc., and on and on. So we're continuing with all of our Iron Maiden celebrations this month. Look out for something next Friday. We're keeping our cards close to our chest. And of course, hit the website, planetrock.com/tickets for EdFest. All the information about what's going on over that weekend, the 10th and 11th of July, is there. And that's going to be great. I'm looking forward to it. I will be there. I'm Darren Reddick. Have a great weekend. Stand by. We're going to keep it kind of Iron Maiden-y because Blaze Bailey's here. Quiet as ever. Anyway, for me for now, see ya.
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3: The top story is this hour. After a tough morning for Labour in England, it's not been much better in Wales and Scotland this afternoon during parliamentary elections. Labour suffered a historic defeat in Wales. Eluned Morgan's resigning as leader of Welsh Labour after losing her seat.
4: Welsh Labour has today suffered a catastrophic result. It ends a century of Labour winning in Wales.
3: In Scotland, it looks like the SNP will win the most seats in the Scottish Parliament. Earlier, Sir Keir Starmer said he wasn't going to walk away after Labour lost hundreds of councillors in local elections in England. With Reform the biggest winner, here's their leader, Nigel Farage.
5: It's a big, big day, not just for our party, but for a complete reshaping of British politics.
3: Kemi Badenoch thinks the results show the Tories are coming back, while Lib Dem leader Ed Davies called his party's results fantastic. Elsewhere today, a man's denied using threatening behaviour towards Andrew Mountbatten Windsor. The former prince was reportedly out walking his dogs when the alleged incident happened near his Norfolk home on Wednesday. Alan Jenkinson, who's 39, has pleaded not guilty. He's expected to stand trial in July. A US jet has fired on two Iranian oil tankers heading for Iran, which it says breached the American blockade. Earlier, the US Secretary of State said he's expecting to hear from Iran today in talks to end the war. A 47-year-old man's appeared in court charged with attempted murder over an attack at a police station in County Armagh. Dissident Republicans have claimed responsibility for the incident in March when a delivery driver was hijacked and forced to drive a pipe bomb to the site in Lurgan. And the King, Sir David Beckham, Morgan Freeman and Leonardo DiCaprio are among those who've been wishing Sir David Attenborough a happy 100th birthday. Charles and Camilla shared photographs on Instagram saying they hope he enjoys his special celebration. Last night, the environmentalist said he was completely overwhelmed by the birthday wishes.
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3: Any evening showers should start to fade, leaving some clear spells. Some rain persisting in the far north, though. That's the latest. I'm Alex Richardson.
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6: Ha ha! It's me, Blaze Bailey. The chaos continues here on Friday Night Rocks. We've got massive, enormous big bangers. We've got love, we've got hell, we've got Frankenstein, and we've got bicycles on Friday Night Rocks. Woo!

it's me, Blaze Bailey. You are amazing. You are absolutely the most incredible listener that anybody could have. You are. Thank you so much for being here. It's been a mad, mad week for me. I've been on the red carpet in Leicester Square. It was the Iron Maiden movie premiere. I don't know if you've seen the photos. Eddie attacked me. Yeah, I'm okay though. So I thought it would be good to play you something from my era of Iron Maiden. It's from the X Factor album. Didn't get much radio play at the time, but they've let the lunatics take over the asylum. And here it is. It's called Judgment of Heaven.

0: Hey, it's me, Blaze. Judgment of Heaven. That's from the X Factor album, and just that's a song I'm really proud of being a part of that. That may be in the set list when I play Edfest Nebworth on the Friday night. Still can't believe that I'm going to be playing Nebworth. Very, very excited. You had Pat Benatar, Promises in the Dark. After that one coming up this week, so much great music. One of my very favorites from AC/DC coming up after the break, and later in the show one of my absolute favorites of all time from Judas Priest. But now, are you going on a highway? Is it a highway to hell? After the break. Hola.
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18: The M1 in Bedfordshire, that's going northbound from junction 13 to junction 14. There was an earlier overturned lorry there. Recovery work is ongoing. One lane does remain closed. Traffic heavy on approach. The M25 in Buckinghamshire going clockwise after junction 16. There was an earlier breakdown there. That has been cleared away, but traffic is still queuing on approach. The M27 at Hampshire going eastbound at junction 9. There's a broken down vehicle there. The exit slip is partially blocked. That's your latest Planet Rock traffic and travel.
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I believe in a thing called love, said the darkness. They are on at Edfest, and they were at the movie premiere as well. So I'm really, really excited about Edfest. You could probably tell I'm almost wetting myself. Can I say that on the radio? Coming up now, something from Taiketto. Just absolutely incredible. I love this song. They are in Portugal tonight. I missed the UK tour and I'm absolutely gutted about it. Here from Taiketto, Higher Than

0: Hey, it's me, Blaze. Crumbling down, said John Mellencamp. He is on tour in July in the USA. Wolfsbane, yeah, we are out and about. 16th of May at Cambridge 66 Bar, one of the more intimate venues on the tour. Very, very excited about that. We've got Frankenstein coming. Who is it by? Can you guess? Don't Google it, guess it.
1: 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Betray your go-to for McCrispy.
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0: We've got Lizzie, we've got The Who, and we've got a doctor. I hope you're going to stay with me. We've got the news next, and after that, chaos continues.
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13: The top stories this hour. It's been a tough day of results for Labour at the local council elections. The party is

0: It's been a tough day of results for Labour at the local council elections. The party has lost over 1,000 seats and 28 local authorities so far. One of those is Birmingham City Council, after 14 years in power. Sir Starmer's taken responsibility for the poor performance, calling it a tough day. He insists he won't be walking away.
1: We made a number of calls, the right calls, in terms of stabilising the economy, investing in our public services and not getting dragged into the Iran war. But we also made unnecessary mistakes. And my job now is to set out the steps to bring about the change that people want and deserve.
0: However, cabinet ministers have been coming to his defence, with both the Chancellor and the Defence Secretary backing the PM. Reform UK has been celebrating significant gains. The party's won more than 1,200 seats, including Barnsley, ending more than 50 years of Labour rule there. Kemi Badenoch says the Conservatives are coming back, despite losing hundreds of councillors. Wales First Minister Baroness Eluned Morgan's resigned as leader of Welsh Labour. Plaid Cymru is now the largest party in Wales. Rhun ap Iorwerth says his party's ready to take steps to become the next Senedd government.
2: We have won because we represent hope over division, credibility over chaos, and progress over stagnation.
0: The Greens have gained two councils from Labour, while the Lib Dems are pleased with 750 seats won so far. A man's denied using threatening behaviour towards Andrew Mountbatten Windsor. The former prince was reportedly out walking his dogs when the alleged incident happened near his Norfolk home on Wednesday evening. Average prices paid by first-time homebuyers have fallen to their lowest level so far this year. Figures from Halifax show the typical cost of a property fell by 0.1% last month to just over £299,000. And Tess Daly and Vernon Kay are separating after 22 years of marriage. They say they'll remain good friends. From Sky News, I'm Imani Rana.
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4: Metallica have announced a programme of special events to coincide with their No Repeat weekend shows in London this July. Kirk Hammett will host an in-conversation style event at Earth in Hackney on Saturday the 4th of July, and there'll be a Metallica film festival at the Prince Charles Cinema in Leicester Square. The band will also help out the NHS with a blood drive, and there'll also be a pop-up shop at Cachette's on Old Street. Gene Simmons has confirmed the band are back in the studio, laying down their first new music in over a decade. Speaking to the Kiss by Sienna podcast, the bassist said that he and Paul Stanley had already recorded a song and expect to release it at some point. It's currently unclear how the new Kiss music will be released. However, it's believed that it will feature in their upcoming Avatar show in 2028. And finally, Eric Clapton, Brian May, Billy Gibbons and Ronnie Wood will appear on a posthumous album from Steve Cropper and the Midnight Hour. Watching the Tide will be released on Friday the 28th of August. And that's music news on Planet Rock.
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3: The week is done. And now it's time to head into the weekend. And it starts right here.

Hey, it's me, Blaze Bailey. Thank you so much for your company this Friday night on Skinny Bop Said Poison and Doctor Said UFO. That is a song that's such a part of my life. I did a cover of that. Well, Iron Maiden did a cover of Doctor, and it also, I used that, and I hope this isn't a spoiler for anybody, as an encore sometimes in my own set list. And it's really fun to say, I hope you won't need a doctor. Coming up, we have something from Returned to Dust, and they are on tour with The Cult in the USA in October. Very interested to see what's going to happen with that. Woo!

0: Hey, it's me, Blaze. Return to Dust are supporting Youngblood in the USA at the moment, and they're coming to Download in June. I've never seen them. Very excited. The Cult are in the USA in October on tour. That's, I think, your next chance to see them. Coming up, we've got Queen on a Bicycle. Tour de France starts on Saturday, 4th of July. It's my favourite sporting event next to the darts. We've got Classic Rush coming up after the break. Stay with me. Woo!
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Hey, it's me, Blaze Bailey. Thank you so much for choosing to spend your Friday evening with me. Hailstorm are doing a festival in the USA called Sonic Temple on May the 15th, and they're also coming to Download in June. You heard some classic Rush there. They've got a new drummer, I don't know if you know about it, and called Anika, I think her name is, Anika Niles, and she's doing an absolutely great job. They're in the UK in 2028. Oh, no, March. Is it March 27? March 27. They're coming over. Now, here is something from Hailstorm, The Steeple.

0: Hey, it's me, Blaze. Do you know that in the PDC, women, this is darts, can compete alongside men? There's no special woman's thing. Women can compete alongside men. And there is a lady called Bo Greaves who's beating the men on their own terms. It's absolutely fantastic. I just feel so good. I love darts, as you probably know. And when I can, I take my darts on tour. And I'm always looking for a dart board. And some venues actually have dart boards backstage. Coming up after the break. There, they haven't got darts. They've got a gun. Woo!
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0: Hey, it's me, Blaze. Thank you so much for being with me. Janie, of course, had a gun, not darts. Maybe she should have had darts. Coming up, we have some classics. Still, it's just a great last hour. Stay with me. One of my very favourites from Judas Priest. And something nice from LA Guns.
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17: The top stories this hour. Mayor of London Sir Sadiq Khan has described today's local council results as bitterly disappointing for Labour. They've suffered significant losses with a fall of more than 1,200 seats in England. Voters in Tameside explained why they've turned their backs on the party.
18: A change.
19: What annoys me is people have worked all my life and they can't manage.
20: I voted for independent because we needed someone that listens to the people. The other Labour parties has had their chance.
17: Sir Keir Starmer insists he's not going to walk away. Meanwhile, in Wales, Labour was dealt a serious blow, with Plaid Cymru now the largest party. It's been

0: Now the largest party. It's been a day of stunning results for Reform UK. They are second in Wales with 34 seats in the Senate and have won more than 1,300 councillors and 13 full local authorities in England. Zach Polanski's declared the two-party system as dead and buried after the Greens won the Hackney mayoralty. The Tories have lost more than 500 seats, but leader Kemi Badenoch insists there are signs of recovery.
1: We are renewing, we are rebuilding as a party, and this country needs us.
0: Lib Dem leader Sir Ed Davies pleased after taking control of Portsmouth and Stockport. They've won over 800 seats so far. In other news, a US jet has fired on two Iranian oil tankers heading for Iran, which it says breached the American blockade. Earlier, the US Secretary of State said he is expecting to hear from Tehran today in talks to end the war. Great Western Railway is going to be nationalised in December. The operator, which connects Paddington in London to the south of England and South Wales, will be the 11th to be taken into public ownership. The three remaining privately owned companies will be Avanti West Coast, Cross Country and East Midlands Railway. And the King and Queen are among those who've paid tribute to Sir David Attenborough as he celebrates his 100th birthday. Charles and Camilla have shared photos of the environmentalist online. From Sky News, I'm Imani Rana.
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3: Metallica have announced a programme of special events to coincide with their No Repeat weekend shows in London this July. Kirk Hammett will host an In Conversation style event at Earth in Hackney on Saturday the 4th of July, and there'll be a Metallica film festival at the Prince Charles Cinema in Leicester Square. The band will also help out the NHS with a blood drive, and there'll also be a pop-up shop at Cachette on Old Street. Gene Simmons has confirmed the band are back in the studio, laying down their first new music in over a decade. Speaking to the Kiss by Sienna podcast, the bassist said that he and Paul Stanley had already recorded a song and expect to release it at some point. It's currently unclear how the new Kiss music will be released. However, it's believed that it will feature in the upcoming Avatar show in 2028. And finally, Eric Clapton, Brian May, Billy Gibbons and Ronnie Wood will appear on a posthumous album from Steve Cropper and the Midnight Hour. Watching the Tide will be released on Friday the 28th of August. And that's music news on Planet Rock.
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2: The week is done. And now it's time to head into the weekend. And it starts right here.

Hey, it's me, Blaze. You heard Argent, Hold Your Head Up, and LA Guns, Over the Edge. And something coming up now from Airborne, and I think this is one, it's a really good pick-me-up. I love Airborne, and so many of the songs are those foot-tapping, head-banging songs, which are the ones that you need to change your mood. If you're suffering, if you're overwhelmed, please hold on. Please ask for help. Don't just suffer on your own. It's me, Blaze. Here is Airborne, Alive After Death.

0: Hey, it's me, Blaze. Wolfsbane, I like it hot. We are on tour this month. Come and check us out. Have a look at wolfsbaneband.com to find out some more information. So far, the tour has been going very, very well. Even though Jace Edwards has a slight injury, I'll tell you about that after the break. Woo! We've got Judas Priest coming up! We've got Judas Priest coming up!
1: Hello, Jeeves here, and on this weekend's Long Player, we've done the best title track of an LP, the best opening track, so now we try and agree on the best closing track to any album ever. Could it be this?
2: Tonight in jungle.
1: Or this. Tune in this Sunday at 5 and be part of the debate on the Long Player, because the world turns better at 33 and a third.
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Hey, it's me, Blaze Bailey. 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You are, well, you're just smelling really good. I know, yeah, it's crazy. It's the radio, but you are the most intelligent, funny, cool, lovely listener that anybody could have. 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Yeah, Turbo Lover! 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I absolutely love Turbo Lover because of a time when I was in Brazil and all the fans, I couldn't believe how loud they were saying, I'm your Turbo Lover. Yeah, just brilliant. And the real me from The Who. I love playing The Who and trying to fit them into a show. Coming up, we've got something from Sammy Hagar and then an enormous, maybe the biggest, Thin Lizzy song. Just guess what it is. It's a matter of opinion, but it's coming up.

0: Hey, it's me, Blaze Bailey. Emerald from Thin Lizzy. Just, it has to be one of my ultimate favourites. I know Jailbreak, Whiskey in the Jar, all of that, but there is something about Emerald that there's a vibe, and suddenly I'm in Ireland for some reason. And I've played in Ireland quite a few times in the last year or so, and it's just been great. So that is a song that absolutely takes me back there. We've got Tom Petty coming up for you later in the show after the break. Stay with me. Oh yeah. Woo!
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0: Hey, it's me, Blaze. Thank you so much for spending your Friday evening with me. I'm out and about on tour this month with Wolfsbane, and in October, I'm on tour doing an Iron Maiden anniversary setlist. And of course, I'm at Nebworth. After this, we've got the Late Selection with Steve Priestley. He's got some wonderful tunes for you. Until next time, it's me, Blaze. See ya!
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19: The top stories this hour. It has been a day of stunning results for Reform UK and catastrophic ones for Labour. Reform seen a surge in support in councils in England, gaining over 1,000 seats so far. Leader Nigel Farage insists the best is yet to come for his party.
20: The pattern that's emerging over the country is that Labour are being wiped out by Reform in many of their most traditional areas. And what you're going to see later on today is the Conservative Party being wiped out in their heartlands like Essex.
19: Sir Keir Starmer's party's lost control of 35 councils in England and shared more than 1,000 seats. In Wales, First Minister Eleanor Morgan lost her seat in the Senate and has resigned as Labour leader.
21: Welsh Labour has today suffered a catastrophic result. It ends a century of Labour winning in Wales, and the party will need to take a really hard look at itself.
19: Plaid Cymru will be the largest party. The Mayor of London, Sir Sadiq Khan, has described the results as bitterly disappointing for Labour, but Science Secretary Liz Kendall doesn't believe a change of leadership is the right way forward. The Green Party took control of Hackney Council, adding to its more than 450 councillor successes. The

the otherworldly musical brilliance of Dire Straits and Brothers in Arms, a song that's been used on so many TV soundtracks and film soundtracks over the years, perhaps most notably on that episode of The West Wing. If you're a fellow fan, you know, like me, it's so good. Anyway, welcome to Friday night's late selection. Steve Priestley here until one. Let us know how it's going on at your place. How was your week? Doesn't really matter now, does it? Because the weekend's here and we've got a final after midnight request of the week as well. If you'd like it to be yours, drop an email to steve@planetrock.com. This is the Cadillac 3 and a perfectly timed Friday night pastime, cracking cold ones with the boys. And it's clearly a tin, not a bottle, according to this sound.

0: Dogwood Group and Drag Racer. And if that sounds familiar, which I'm sure it does, well, it was written and performed by Dogwood, who played all the instruments and recorded himself later on a multi-track tape recorder. And that was later picked up as the theme song for, you got it, BBC's snooker coverage. That's where you knew it from. I bet it was driving you mad, wasn't it? Anyway, the late selection Friday night on Planet Rock. And in a second, Foo Fighters.
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G-Trick and Southern Girls. Friday night, Planet Rock and the late selection. We're here Tuesday to Friday from 10 at night. Hi to Hussein, who dropped me a very nice email last night. A big late selection regular who I know will be listening right now and looking forward to another big weekend. Ant and Paul and Derek, who've all been in touch on the email. And one of you has an after midnight request on in just about an hour or so's time. So looking forward to playing our last one of the week. Now, though, loving this, Seven Dust and Unbreakable on the late selection.

0: 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Friday night vibes right there on the late selection. 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

the amazing and one-off that is Bowie and Ziggy Stardust on your Friday Night Late Selection. Hope you had a good week, and whatever it's been like, welcome to the weekend. Not a bad way to start. We've got Bryan Adams still on the roll with the Punches Tour through many countries this year. He is still incredible live, apparently, on the Late Selection.

0: Friday night and the late selection. You are very welcome, classic Def Leppard and Eric Gronel on the way after the news update at 11.
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15: The top stories this hour. It's been a tough day of results for Labour at the local council elections in England, as well as in Wales and Scotland too. The party's lost over 1,300 seats and 36 local authorities. One of those is Birmingham City Council after 14 years of Labour in charge. Sir Keir Starmer's taken responsibility for the poor performance, calling it a tough day.
16: Voters have sent a message about the pace of change, how they want their lives improved. I was elected to meet those challenges, and I'm not going to walk away from those challenges and plunge the country into chaos.
15: Cabinet ministers have been coming to his defence, with both the Chancellor and the Defence Secretary backing the PM. Reform UK has been celebrating significant gains. The party's won more than 1,400 seats, including Barnsley, ending more than 50 years of Labour rule there. Meanwhile, Kemi Badenoch says the Conservatives are coming back despite losing hundreds of councillors.
17: We are renewing, we are rebuilding as a party, and this country needs us.
15: Wales' First Minister Baroness Eleanor Morgan's resigned as leader of Welsh Labour, Plaid Cymru now the largest party in Wales. Meanwhile, it seems the SNP will fall short of a majority in the Scottish Parliament. The Greens have gained three councils from Labour, Hackney, Norwich and Waltham Forest, while the Lib Dems are pleased with 832 seats won so far. In other news, a judge has sentenced a 36-year-old man to 18 years in jail for what he described as a deliberate, intentional assault on a defenceless 2-year-old boy. Cole Page died at the age of 4, 2 years after sustaining injuries at the hands of his mother's ex-boyfriend, Scott O'Connor. And finally, in sport, Southampton have been charged by the EFL over allegations of spying on Middlesbrough's training sessions ahead of

Deep Purple and Strange Kind of Woman. Maiden in May continued earlier tonight, then hope you enjoyed our very latest. If you missed any of the Maiden in May episodes and programmes to enjoy so far, catch up anytime via the Rayo app. That's kind of why we invented it. We created it. So that's something to do if you've got an extra few minutes over the weekend. In the meantime, we're here until 1 o'clock with a stack of fine, fine rock music. You on the email to steve@planetrock.com and Eric Gronell with Born to Break.

0: One of my favourites from Jefferson Starship and Jane, the late selection on Planet Rock with me, Steve Priestley. And yes, she's back tomorrow at midday with her 201st show on Planet Rock. Not quite as much of a landmark as the 200th, but it's still going to be a great one.
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There goes Marillion then. The late selection on Planet Rock for Friday. And some fine shows for you to enjoy as ever over the weekend here. Not least, Mr. Murray J. Yes, Muzz are back from the legendary Shed of Rock and the All Request shows tomorrow and Sunday afternoon from 1 o'clock. So if you'd like to get an early bid in, and I'm sure we'll get your song on to provide the perfect soundtrack over the weekend, whatever you might be doing and wherever you are, it's Murray at planetrock.com. He's back with the first of two tomorrow afternoon.

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final After Midnight request of the week, then, just moments away. It's chosen by Derek, and it's a really good one. In fact, it's a perfect way to launch yourself into the early part of Saturday morning. It's after this from Blues Pills and Bad Chance.

0: thanks very much for joining us on the Late Selection tonight. Appreciate it. We've got another hour to go then, and it starts with the final After Midnight request of the week next.
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18: The top stories this hour. It's been a day of stunning results for Reform UK and catastrophic ones for Labour. Leader Nigel Farage has been enjoying his successes.
19: So it's a big, big day. It's a big, big day, not just for our party, but for a complete reshaping of British politics in every way.
18: Sir Keir Starmer's party has lost control of 37 councils in England and more than 1,300 seats. In Wales, First Minister Eleanor Morgan lost her seat in the Senedd and has agreed to resign as Labour leader.
20: Whilst Labour has today suffered a catastrophic result, it ends a century of Labour winning in Wales, and the party will need to take a really hard look at itself.
18: Plaid Cymru is the largest party with 43 seats. Science Secretary Liz Kendall doesn't believe a change of Prime Minister is the right way forward. The Health Secretary Wes Streeting says while Sir Keir Starmer has his support, the government must take responsibility.
21: Across the country, in England, Wales and Scotland, we've seen some extremely bad results for the Labour Party. We have to respect the voters, take the feedback on the chin, and accept that the government nationally bears a huge amount of responsibility for good Labour people losing through no fault of their own.
18: Late into the night, the Green Party took control of Hackney Council, adding to its 502 councillor successes. The Tories are claiming signs of recovery despite losing more than 550 seats. Meanwhile, the Lib Dems won more than 800 seats in England. In other news, a US jet has fired on two Iranian oil tankers heading for Iran, which it says breached the American blockade. Earlier, the US Secretary of State said he is expecting to hear from Tehran in talks to end the war. And finally, the King and Queen are among those who've paid tribute to Sir David Attenborough as he celebrated his 100th birthday yesterday. Charles and Camilla have shared photos of the environmentalist online. From Sky News, I'm Chris Milligan.
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3: Right, we're ready to go for a final After Midnight request of the week then. Let's get yours in for next week or the week after. We're here every week, no problem. steve@planetrock.com. So Derek is in Cheltenham. Black Crowes are my favourite, Steve. I've seen them countless times over the years. And I'd love you to play one for the After Midnight request.

favourite, Steve. I've seen them countless times over the years, and I'd love you to play one for the After Midnight request. It always gets the crowd nicely fired up. I think it's certainly one of the best from my favourite band. If you ever get a chance to see them live, Steve, do it. This is Remedy.

The fantastic Black Crowes and Remedy. Thank you very much to Derek in Cheltenham. As he mentioned on his email to me, he's seen them countless times over the years, and that one always goes down an absolute storm, unsurprisingly. So, after midnight request, back next Tuesday. 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This is the late selection until one, with Pearl Jam in A State of Love and Trust.

0: Led Zepp and 10 Years Gone, another excellent track here on your Friday night late selection. And we've got no shortage of those to come before 1 o'clock, including Sabbath and Arthur Brown in a moment.
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Always like to get a little nod on to Friday night, and the fact it's the weekend, and I think that's one of those songs that sounds doubly good, even better at the weekend. Arthur Brown and Fire, the late selection on Planet Rock with Jayla, Need Your Love.

Through the night we go pretty soon then. After the news at one, plenty of highlights to enjoy over the weekend, not least Murray's All Request show Saturday and Sunday from one. A reminder, I'll be back with Chilled Rock from nine on Sunday night as part of the Sunday sequence, starting at five with 4 hours of those legendary long players with Jeeves.

A couple more to come from me then before we bust out of here for another week on the late selection. If you have just found us tonight, some people do on a Friday, you know. Maybe a little later than usual. It's a thing. Then you're very welcome. Hope you come back next week. We're here Tuesday to Friday from 10 at night, and this is Shinedown. Welcome.

0: Through the night we go then, after our news update at 1 o'clock. Stay with Planet Rock over the weekend. We shall provide, as we always do, your perfect weekend soundtrack. Not least the Sunday sequence back at 5 o'clock with Jeeves and the Long Players. Me with Chilled Rock Sunday. See you then. And Toby Jepson from 11. In the meantime, have a great one.
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19: Top stories this hour. Members of Keir Starmer's top team are showing their support for their boss after a terrible showing in the local elections. He lost over 1,000 councillors across England. Reform took Sunderland from them. They lost their majority in Tameside and in Barnsley. Nigel Farage's party ended more than 50 years of Labour rule. In Wales, Plaid Cymru is now the largest party in the Senedd, with Labour pushed into third. Here's leader Rhun-Ap Iorwerth.
20: Based on that vote, Plaid Cymru now stands ready to take the necessary steps to form the next government of Wales.
19: Former First Minister Eleanor Morgan failed to win a seat. While it looks like the SNP will be in charge at Holyrood, Scottish Labour leader Anas Sarwar has acknowledged his party didn't win the argument. Hackney was where the Greens had a couple of big wins, with Zoe Garbutt becoming the party's first ever mayor, and then they took control of the East London Council. Here's former party leader Natalie Bennett.
9: What's clear is that people are liking what the Greens are offering, and there's many places where we had a handful, a small handful of councillors, and we've now grown that to a very significant force.
19: Sir Ed Davey says his Lib Dems were the only non-extremists to have made gains. The Tories say their retaking of Westminster City Council shows the Tories are coming back in London despite losing more than 500 councillors overall. In other news, Donald Trump's announced there's to be a three-day ceasefire in the war between Russia and Ukraine. We're told it's expected to begin today and will include a suspension of all kinetic activity, as well as a swap of 1,000 prisoners from each country. The US president says talks are continuing to try to reach an end to the conflict, adding we are getting closer every day. And finally, in sport, Southampton have been charged by the EFL over allegations of spying on Middlesbrough's training session ahead of today's first leg of their Championship playoff semi-final. Last night, Hull and Millwall are finally balanced in their match after their first leg finished goalless. From Sky News, I'm Chris Milligan.
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